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0: Big Jewel, you ever had to block somebody on your phone?
1: Yeah, I had to block my damn husband. He called me 20, 30 times, and he locked up.
0: Yo.
1: Dude, I work. Get that off my phone.
2: Wait a minute.
3: How long have y'all been married, and how long has he been locked up?
2: Wait a minute.
1: He's been locked up for, like, 20 years, and we've been married for 3.
0: What?
3: How does that work?
4: So you block him every what? Day?
1: Calling somebody 30 times, Kyle, really.
0: But you,
3: you married somebody you that was in jail 17 years.
4: Recently.
2: So you met. So he was in jail when you married him.
1: Yeah, he was.
2: How was the honeymoon?
1: Fine. I went to Bermuda by my
4: dad. I know that's right. Why he's trying to be funny? Alton ain't never even been to Bermuda.
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3: 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Falling hard on another hemisphere. Somebody tell them people Mr. Hem is here.
4: Whoa, whoa, whoa, whoa, whoa, whoa.
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0: put me in a place on the map, cause I'm him. 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Falling hard on another hemisphere. Somebody tell them people Mr. Hem is here.
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4: Are you sitting comfortably?

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I need to cook right. 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

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Hey, JR, ain't it a blessing? 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Joy Road,

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5: Who? Oh.

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To his throat. Fight. Blow this motherfucker. He gon' choke. Nah. Fight. On the ground. On the floor. Zone. Pick him up. Take him to the mall. To the thing. I'm riding through New York. Skirt. Skirt. Fight. Fight. Finna go and shoot New Jersey up. Fight. Fight. Fight. 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I ain't going. I ain't going. 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
1: Hey, I work. 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
2: Wait a minute.
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2: What?
0: How does that work?
4: So you block him every what? Day?
1: Calling somebody 30 times, Kyle, really.
2: But you,
0: okay. You married somebody you that was in jail 17 years.
4: Recently.
2: So you met. So he was in jail when you married him.
1: Yeah, he was.
2: How was the honeymoon?
1: Fine. I went to Bermuda by my
4: dad. I know that's right. 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
3: 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Make your word when you say it, be the business. No cap, God am a witness. 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Big Master P vibe, no limit. 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

0: Another hemisphere. 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
0: On the couch with my favorite Santa. 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
0: 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And Laugh Frontiers. 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

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First the hooting, hollering, and then the

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0: Big Jewel, you ever had to block somebody on your phone?
1: Hell yeah, I had to block my damn husband. He called me 20, 30 times, and he locked up. Hey,
0: yo.
1: I work. Get that off my phone.
2: Wait a minute.
3: How long have y'all been married, and how long has he been locked up?
2: Wait a minute.
1: He's been locked up for like 20 years, and we've been married for 3.
2: What?
0: How does that work?
4: So you block him every what? Day?
1: Calling somebody 30 times, Kyle, really.
2: But you,
0: you married somebody that was in jail 17 years.
4: Recently.
2: So you so he was in jail when you married him?
1: Yeah, he was.
2: How was the honeymoon?
1: I went to Bermuda by my
4: dad. I know that's right. Why he's trying to be funny. Alton ain't never even been to Bermuda.
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1: Never chase bread, chase the vision. Make your word when you say it, be the business. No cap, God am a witness. Success feel better, independent. 9-11 at the Valley, Adeline it. Big Master P vibe, no limit. Falling hard on another hemisphere. Somebody tell them people Mr. Hem is here.
2: Whoa, whoa, whoa, whoa, whoa.
1: Mr. Hem.

0: I can tell them people Mr. Him is here.
1: Whoa, whoa, whoa, whoa, whoa, whoa.
0: Mr. Him is here.
1: Whoa, whoa, whoa, whoa, whoa, whoa.
0: Mr. Him.
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0: looking like a Montessori, oh yes.
1: It's Didi in the morning and Monday, if I can talk on the show.
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1: I got it.
2: Yeah, all right. We got to talk money, dinero. We're going to help you get it right. 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And we're going to bring in an expert, Ash Cash. 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
0: 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It's that easy. 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
1: Never gave up. 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
1: Here's some quick inspiration to start your day.
0: Now check it.
2: Kyle's message of the day.
3: Kyle's message of the day today is the wait is finally over, baby. The wait is finally over. That thing you've been waiting for is here. That time you've been waiting for is here. Those experiences that you've been waiting for, this is the time to get them. I liken it to the fact that we're just coming off Memorial Day weekend, and we all know that's the unofficial beginning of summer. Summer's finally here.
0: Come on.
3: You know what I'm saying? All of the things that you've been waiting for, it's the time right now to capitalize on the moment and make it happen for yourself. I just feel like the energy is good now. You know what I mean? We're in that time of the year where people start to kick it a little bit, have a little fun. You know what I mean? The weather is warmer. You know what I mean? And it's just bringing that positive vibes that maybe you just couldn't wait to get to over the winter. You understand what I'm saying? So let's take advantage of it. And whatever it is that you've been waiting for, well, now is the time to make it happen. All right? Kyle's message of the day today is the wait is finally over.
4: I like that. And mine is simple. I have no idea what's going on in my life. I'm just in charge of changing my outfits.
3: All right, listen, man, stick with us. When we come back, we're going to help a hustler like we always do. Y'all got problems. We got answers.

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1: Morning Hustle, L'Oreal, Kyle Santillan, Alton Walker.
2: And we got some money, so text cash, C-A-S-H, to 71007. 10 questions, 60 seconds. Get them all right. You won't have to borrow $1,000 from a family member, or because you ain't going to get it from her, Scott Jackson.
1: Yeah, last week, Scott Jackson says, she says no, absolutely not, when they ask for money. And we're trying to figure out if that's cold, callous, or is it just her being responsible?
2: And I'm very strong on the do not ask me for money at all. But if you ask me, it better be a hell of a damn emergency, and I do expect my money back, okay? But them tables could turn at any point. You know, you got to give in order to receive, and you can't be a selfish person. Yeah. So if you got your people around down on your luck, you might end up being the steak. You get what I'm saying? If you don't look your people out, Alton?
3: Yeah, see, you let people borrow money. I don't let anyone borrow money. I'm going to give it to you.
1: Nobody.
3: Here's what I'm saying. I'm going to give you, I'd rather just give you the money so I won't have to slap you when you don't pay me back.
1: But that sounds like smaller guys.
3: Every time. Or I'm going to say no. Because if, come on, you let people borrow money and they don't get that money back, it starts a problem. So I don't give anything I don't can't afford not to have back. So I'm going to give it to you and...

0: to do. But
1: it don't start no problem. That you paid that to get them out your life.
2: See, all right. So I'm gonna give you the other. I'm gonna give you the other side from a personal situation, right? Middle of winter in my crib. You know, we already kind of like on some check to check stuff at the time, right? My whole HVAC goes out. House is freezing. I need a whole new HVAC. It's like $5K. I ain't got it.
1: And that comes out of nowhere, those kind of things.
2: Yeah, you know, exactly, right. You
1: Christmas know what I mean? Next week.
2: Exactly.
1: You know what I mean?
2: So we literally went to my in-laws, like, yo, this is what happened, boom, boom. But I made sure I paid them back every dollar. But the point is, sometimes things do happen you need that help.
0: But I don't think Sky's talking about a situation like that.
1: She just said no.
0: She's talking to people that keep coming back to me asking for money.
1: That's not what she said.
0: I can hear it in her voice. I can hear it. It's people that come, and they come month to month, all the time, asking for money. Even if it's borrowing, it's still aggravating.
1: But that's
0: so you get to a place where you be like, you know what? I ain't got it. And if you want to keep asking me for money, show me why you can't pay your bills.
1: That's
0: why
1: different.
0: Every month you
2: I don't
0: come,
2: know. I think
0: you
2: it's
0: can
2: like,
0: hear it in her voice,
1: you
0: man.
1: You saying two different things. She's
0: that ain't
1: saying,
0: two different things.
1: She says no to before they even get the
0: because
1: ask.
0: You right. keep asking.
1: No, she didn't
0: you
1: say that.
0: You can't hear it enough. To
1: she didn't say because
0: I think
1: you got
0: that's
1: it.
0: The only reason why she's saying
1: she
0: that.
1: She said, I don't let anyone
2: she
1: borrow
2: said no
1: money.
2: From
1: she
2: the
1: said
2: door.
1: She doesn't even listen.
2: I truly believe it needs to be a case-by-case basis.
1: I agree. But let the case be that you don't have to ask me for money.
2: All right, Hustlers, what do you say, man? 866 Hustle 8, 866-487-8538. Let's talk about it.
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0: Want to hustle in the building? L'Oreal, Kyle Santillan, Alton Walker.
1: And you can take us on the go with you with the Morning Hustle app. Guess how you get it? All you got to do is download it in your app store, and it's free.
0: All right, we're talking about people asking you for money. How do you handle it? Do you just say no that quickly, or do you consider it? Do you help people out? Some people genuinely need help.
1: No, yeah, exactly. If you were ever down on your luck, people will remember when you didn't help them out.
0: Exactly. Yeah.
1: Alton Walker. Sky, what's her name? Shy or Sky? Jackson.
2: Y'all setting yourself up. The phone calls are coming for y'all today.
0: No, they're not.
2: Oh, yeah.
1: Okay, so let me just in advance, I'm going to let you know right now.
2: You're going to give it to them, L'Oreal. Yeah, they need it.
0: Case by case basis, that's all.
2: Mm-hmm.
0: All right, JoJo and Miramar, what you say, bro?
3: Man, let me tell you, if you don't set no boundaries, no limit, it will forever coming back to you, man. Let me tell you, I hate to say it, beggars have no limit. Because if you don't say, you know what, I can't and I don't have it. If you don't set the boundaries, then it'll never stop.
1: That's true. I feel like if that's a repeated offender, that makes sense. But if this is somebody that you're real close to and they need a favor, one time?
3: When I used to lend family members some money, I said, you know what? This is what I have. I'm going to lend this to you. From today on, never mention it. Never talk about it. Never, ever come back. I made it very, very clear.
1: You got to say don't come back.
0: Come on, Darius. Give us what you got. What you say?
4: Oh, yeah. So I'm

0: it. Like, I don't let nobody borrow nothing no more because it's like, it's dead energy. I'm talking about $20. But I got friends or whatever, it used to be every couple of weeks. Like, yo, can I borrow 80, blah, blah, blah. The only person to this day I'll let borrow money is my sister, and that's it.
1: Wait, does your sister pay you back? Is that why, or you just feel bad for her?
0: Well, she's going through something. You know, she's going through a divorce, so she's on her own currently. So I really don't care she pays me back or whatever, because she's good for it.
2: Right.
0: She normally does, but yeah, I got a friend, like, yo, I'm talking about every 2 or 3 weeks or whatever, she'll be asking me, like, to borrow a little money. I'll never see it again. To this day, I'm like, yo, she'll be asking me to borrow, like, $20. I ain't got it.
2: See?
1: $20, though.
2: It ain't about the amount. It's about who it is and what their habits are.
1: That's true. Like, 20 every 3 days. It's like, girl, now you work for me. Go do this. Go pick up my dry cleaning. Like,
2: Now you work for me. It's crazy.
1: But you don't feel like that's a fair trade. Sometimes you should offer to do something to get
2: the money. Yeah. I hear you.
1: Do all something strange for a little bit of change.
2: What y'all say, man? 866-HUSTLE-8, 866-487-8538. How do you handle it?
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trapping and rapping, I'm golden. They say I'm death, don't have to go there. I'm on a ride, can make it do donuts. Anywhere I lay my head, it's a dope house. I can't get up, have them beating the dough now. You in the gangsta, where you gon' go now? Scratch like a gangster, I only know one route. Hand on the Bible, you can't f. No, she thinks she me when she driving this sport. Real over everything, unenforced. Lit up the city when I got a torch. I went and got it, I didn't have a choice. I'm from the dirty, we took the north. Step on the second, show no remorse. Straight in the streets when I jump out the porch. Yeah, Mrs. Chance.

0: vibe with the Morning Hustle.
1: What's good, baby? Morning Hustle in the building. Still shaking off the effects of birthday bash at the State Farm Arena. State Farm Inn Arena. See, I can't even say it. In Atlanta Sunday night.
2: Time was high.
1: But we are here holding it down, and you know how we're doing, man. We're trying to figure out how you handle it when people borrow money from you. Because I'm pretty sure if you travel to Atlanta, you know what I mean? Maybe you borrowed money from somebody to get there.
2: Oh, I hope not. If you came from out of town,
1: you know what I mean?
3: If you had to borrow money, you shouldn't have been here.
2: I mean, well, I borrow money from my credit card company. Does that count?
1: All right, well, how do you handle it when people ask you for money? 866-HUSTLE-8, 866-487-8538. Kiwi in Atlanta, what you say, babe?
4: Okay, so I think that I says no because of her situation and what she's going through currently.
1: What about how you deal with it, though?
4: Life is life, and so I don't have nothing to give away.
5: Nope.
1: I hear that. Life is life. That's the wrong time to be asking somebody
2: for
1: money.
2: I'm about to call somebody asking for some money. I'm not joking, Kyle.
1: I'm about to call Donald Trump.
2: Oh,
1: yeah. Let me get some of that money you're about to give to the
3: $1.8 billion.
1: Exactly. Yeah. You know what I mean?
2: I don't need money that bad. I would never call that man.
1: All right. Well, if you didn't get through on the phone lines, you know what to do. Send us a voice note. Download that Morning Hustle app. Let us know how you feel. In the meantime, we got to take it to the Morning Hustle courtroom up next, man.
3: Yeah, man.
2: Guilty.
3: God. Yeah. Yeah, man. Y'all done caught my home, but one of my clients, he's a landlord and he owns a few property. And he did something in somebody's house. I'm scared to even tell y'all what he did.
2: What? Where? When? How?
3: You know, let's just say he brought a lady in there and they did some little extra stuff in somebody's house, man. And he called me to defend him.
1: I don't know how you're going to defend this man. Defend your boys.
3: I know y'all saw
1: next.
3: It.
2: I can't wait.
1: Don't go nowhere.
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0: the case for the unthinkable. The Finja Boy.
1: Hear ye, hear ye. The Morning Hustle Court is now.
2: Was you singing?
1: In session. I'm excited about this today,
2: okay.
1: Judge.
2: Okay.
1: Oh, we're going to send this person
2: to.
1: You are about to lose your job. You know what I mean? The judge, the honorable judge, L'Oreal's in the building today. Alton Walker's going to try to defend your boy, Kyle Santilli, and I'm bringing these charges. But let's go to the bailiff. The bailiff Ahmed, our producers. I don't know what he's going to be, the judges and all that. What's on the docket for today?
3: On the docket today, we have Mr. Landlord from Michigan who went to go fix a situation in a house that he landlorded over.
2: Landlorded
3: to get
2: over.
3: Some birds out of the attic or whatnot, and he ended up on the floor with a woman with her bonnet down, legs up.
2: Oh, court is in session. Attorney Santillan.
1: All right, Judge, this is pretty simple, but I want to go ahead and say that for Mr. Landlord, on behalf of the tenant, Javon Crawford, we are looking for criminal trespassing charges along with misdemeanor obscenity. Now, I would like to trump these charges up a little bit because I want to hit them with first degree audacity, if you will. First degree audacity. Not only did you sneak this woman into your tenant's home to have sex with her, you're walking around the crib naked making sandwiches. You in the kitchen with your yameen out.
2: Ooh.
1: You got your yameen out in front of the fridge. Who knows what kind of contamination is going on with the food? You understand what I'm saying? And Judge, I would like to say that this charge does have precedent. Mm-hmm. I did my Googles.
2: Okay.
1: Back in 2016 in Colorado Springs, there was a landlord who was found guilty for having sex in the tenant's bed. Well, that landlord faced 2 years in prison. So we're asking for 3 years in prison.
2: 3 years.
1: We're asking for a mandatory vasectomy.
2: Oh, sounds wow. fair.
1: You know what I mean? That's and, fair. You know, if you're going to have sex in somebody's bed, you're going to do it in that prison cell.
2: Mm.
1: I rest my case.
4: How you doing, Your Honor? You look amazing.
2: Thank you. Thank you.
4: You look amazing.
1: Objection, Your Honor. You look good, but he's trying to butter you up.
4: Yeah, man.
2: Okay.
1: No buttering up the judges.
4: Well, today, I'm here to defend my client, Mr. Landlord, as y'all call him. First of all, the tenants need to be responsible for this. It's y'all fault. Y'all keep calling maintenance when they late. And what's the first thing y'all say? When is maintenance coming?
2: Okay.
4: Huh?
2: Counsel, you're walking a fine line.
1: Huh? Judge, the landlord is not maintenance. Objection.
4: Coming.
1: Oh, my God.
4: I think he came.
2: No.
4: Listen, this is history being made. And America love history. They love somebody who's first. I'm glad.

0: you brought up the man in 2016. Because if you didn't have him, you wouldn't have my client today. And he did not have sex in the bed. Where did he do it?
1: On the couch.
0: On the couch. On the floor.
1: Where kids sit.
0: I think this is going above and beyond. This is an inspection. Like my bailiff said earlier, off air, he had to check those floorboards. They kept creaking. They kept... What better way to make sure the floorboards are sturdy than to have somebody legs up and bonnet on?
1: What?
0: My client, you also have to think about this, too. This is his house.
2: Okay. Oh, well, you do have a point there, counsel. You do have a point.
0: This is his house.
3: Objection, Your Honor.
0: He can't have sex in his own house?
2: I'm going to allow it.
0: This is crazy.
3: Once the client signs a lease, it is now the client's home and domain.
0: Right. I'm going to close with this. Somebody had to be the first to be on the moon. Somebody had to be the first president. Rosa Parks. Okay, I won't go that far.
3: Thank you.
0: I won't bring Rosa. I asked my client to remove a bird. You never said he couldn't bring a cat. I rest my case.
3: What the hell is going on here?
2: I've heard enough.
3: Yes,
2: I've heard enough. Order in the court.
3: Please.
2: A ton of review of the evidence.
3: Oh, everybody's seen the evidence.
2: I'm going to have to say guilty on all charges. He's going to jail today, okay?
0: That's crazy.
3: You are about to lose your house.
2: We got three words. Oh, yeah. That's not three, that's one.
3: That's okay.
2: We got one word.
3: That's right, four syllables.
2: How I go?
3: Vasectomy.
2: He got to get one. He doesn't have a choice. He's reckless.
3: Thank you, Your Honor. We're pleased with the verdict today.
4: We are

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1: Period.
2: Yeah.
0: The Weekend Hustle.
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11: We're shaking down your weekends.
12: 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Great way to start off the weekend.
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1: 10 questions.
2: Question.
1: 60 seconds.
3: Time for that $1,000 cash grab.
4: Yeah.
3: We got Wayne on the line.
4: This is Weezy.

0: please say the baby.
1: Come on now. Where you calling from, bro?
2: Atlanta,
1: Georgia. Yeah.
0: Now, let me ask you a quick question. Nope. Let me ask you a quick question. Now, Alton went to Stone Mountain High School in Atlanta, allegedly. Is that or is that not Atlanta if it's called Stone Mountain High School?
2: Okay, to be honest with y'all, I'm from Augusta, but I live in Atlanta, so I can't answer that question.
0: Yes, you can. You just
1: answered
0: it.
1: Shout out to Augusta Payne College, baby.
0: He just answered it.
1: Move on.
2: Okay, yeah,
1: he
2: just
1: Pay college.
0: Yeah, I graduated from Payne, man. He just answered it. So you lied just like Alton is your answer.
3: I'm just happy that he
2: got
3: standing out of that. I ain't gonna lie, I'm just happy that Alton finally got some Payne College backup.
0: Me too.
1: Yeah.
0: You and Shamar.
3: All right, let's do it.
1: Shamar.
3: All right, let's do it, bro. You got 60 seconds to answer 10 questions. With every correct answer, we give you $10. Get all 10 right, you win $1,000. If you don't know an answer, you can say pass. We'll come back to it as long as we have time. And make sure the answer you give is the one that you want, because we have to go with your first response, and our judges, big man, don't play about that, okay?
2: All right.
3: That being said, we want to hook you up. L'Oreal's got a free answer for you.
0: And that answer is going to be 100.
2: All right.
0: Don't let us down, Wayne.
3: All right, you got that?
1: I get it.
2: I got you.
1: I'm on your side.
3: I need you to speak up to your little... Is that all the way up, fam?
2: All right, I got you. I got
3: there
2: you.
3: We go. Okay, cool.
1: You got to cheat a little bit.
3: All right, bro, let me know when you're ready. You ready to go?
2: Ready.
3: Clock begins at 3, 2, 1. Here we go. Solve this equation. 40 plus 40 plus 10.
2: 90.
3: Spell the word people.
2: P-E-O-P-L-E.
3: How many continents are there on Earth? Is it 5, 7, or...
0: Oh.
3: In the sitcom, The Fresh Prince of Bel-Air, what was the name of Will's wealthy uncle?
0: You tell him slow down.
2: Uncle Phil.
3: Which country shares a border directly north of the United States?
2: Canada.
3: How many years are in a single century? Is it 10, 50, or 100?
2: 100.
3: What is 15 times 2?
2: 100. Oh, no.
3: What's the name of the hair that grows on a man's chin? What's that called?
2: Beard.
3: How many nickels make up one U.S. dollar?
1: So 10,
3: 20, or 25?
2: Can you repeat the question again?
3: How many nickels make up $1? 10, 20, or 25?
1: Use your feet.
2: 20.
3: Time.
0: Time. I think that when you messed up on that one answer, you just got
1: it. He's like, I don't even want to play no more.
0: Which is crazy because I said for sure he's about to get this $1,000.
3: Yeah.
0: Right?
2: I messed it up.
0: You did mess it up.
1: Damn, bro.
2: I rushed.
0: I'm just curious to know if you know this answer. I want to ask you really quickly. What do you call a baby cow?
2: A calf.
0: Okay, man, see, so if you would have got that other answer right, you would have won that $1,000.
1: Damn!
2: I know.
0: But you got it wrong. He did tell you to slow down. And I already gave you the answer of 100, and you already used it.
3: Yeah.
2: I know.
0: Yeah, I don't know what you were thinking.
3: Trying to reuse it.
0: I don't know what karma you got, because you did somebody filthy and they got you back right now, because you got one wrong, not $1,000. The one you got wrong was, what is 15 times 2? The answer is 30. I know you overthought that. Just think it really quickly. Otherwise, you got everything else right. So $80 for the boy.
3: Damn,
0: man. Wayne.
3: You did pretty good though, Wayne. Yeah,
0: what you do to that girl?
2: I ain't do nothing. I got a lovely girl right now.
0: Okay. Well, you did something to somebody. Who you cut off in traffic?
1: Right.
2: A lot.
0: See? That's what it was.
3: Well, you had to get that girl $40. How about that? She wants half. You know what I mean? But I appreciate you, bro. $80 is yours today on that $1,000 cash grab. For everybody else listening right now, maybe you feel like you could win. Text the word cash to 71007. You could be up next.

0: That's a good song.
1: Thank you.
0: Yeah.
2: Welcome, I don't like the end part, like whatever that was that you added.
0: I know.
1: Well, welcome, boys and girls, ladies and gentlemen, friends, cousins, family. This is Ask Uncle Alton. Yay!
2: Oh, we're supposed to...
1: I think the yay came wrong.
2: There we go.
1: The question of the day comes from a father. Are you ready?
0: Yay! Ready.
1: It says, my wife wants us to start a YouTube channel for our one-year-old daughter because she says she's advanced. I think she's way too young. Should I let her do it? Yes!
2: What?
1: Yes, yes, yes.
0: Wow.
1: Especially if the baby is cute. Now, if the baby ugly, don't put that baby out there. If that baby... Some babies ain't made for YouTube. Some babies just made for the family group chat. Just keep the baby pictures in there. Let's be honest, your baby... But if the baby is cute and advanced, you better put that baby out there on YouTube. I wish I had a baby. Mm. You know how much these babies are making on YouTube channels? Ryan, dude named Toys by Ryan, $35 million a year.
0: How old is he?
1: He's, well, Ryan probably about 13, 14 now.
2: Exactly. Like
1: but he started when he was, what, six?
2: But he was big enough to play with the toys. What's a one-year-old going to do?
1: You better, do something.
0: I don't know about one, bro.
2: One is a little crazy.
1: Vlad and Nikki.
0: Okay.
1: $130 million.
0: How old are they?
1: Kids.
0: How old are the kids?
1: It don't matter. They started young. You better put that baby out there, man. People love babies for some reason. Mm-hmm. I wish I would have put my little nephew on camera when he was young.
2: That's crazy.
1: I missed out a whole bunch of money. Now he's 14. He ain't cute no more.
0: What about what he wants?
1: Almost said something. What do you want?
2: I don't know.
1: Do you want this money or do you want to be broke the rest of your life? Kids bringing money.
0: Yeah.
1: I'm serious. I'm so serious.
0: What about cybersecurity?
1: I tell you what, you give me a baby and I can make money on

0: Hello.
1: Mario, I have a baby.
2: You just asked Mario for a baby.
3: You talk about me.
2: Give you a baby.
3: He was talking to you.
1: Have a baby. L'Oreal. Baby. Everybody in the car. L'Oreal. Baby.
3: I'm not going to give you over my baby.
1: We can make so much money, L'Oreal, with your baby.
3: Play the song.
2: I can't believe my
3: husband ain't gonna like that.
2: I can't believe you want to exploit the babies like this.
3: This
2: man.
3: Is crazy.
2: Don't ask Uncle
3: Alton. What about little baby?
1: Did you see what his baby doing?

0: best show.
1: Period.
0: Yeah, yeah.
1: Who that?
0: The Weekend Hustle.
2: If you have unfiled taxes or are in debt to the IRS, this is important news. 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

trapping and rapping, I'm golden. 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

0: still got scratches. 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
1: Yeah.
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0: Hey, yo, what's good? It's the Morning Hustle. L'Oreal, Kyle Santillan, Alton Walker in the building. And our brother is back getting ready for a brand new season of The Shy. Man, he's no stranger with us up here, man. Cortez Smith is in.
1: Yo, what's the word?
2: Hey. How y'all feeling?
0: Chi-Town is here.
1: Yeah, what's going on? What up, y'all?
0: What's going on with you, bro?
1: I'm blessed, man. Bro, just living in this dream, man. Yeah. Everything I manifested is coming to light. So
2: you're still the villain. Don't come in here with your dimple.
1: Hey, look, dimple is positive first before we get into the thick of it.
2: You're trying to come in and be our friend. Yeah.
1: You know, I'm just being brotherly love. You know what I mean?
2: Nope, I don't like how you treat Bakari.
0: Last and final season of The Shy, man. A lot of people are waiting and anticipating about what y'all about to put on this TV screen, bro.
1: Man, what I can say is it's going to be a lot of redemption stories, man. It's going to be a lot of turnaround. 180s, not 360s. Maybe for me, but it's going to be a lot of redemption story. Everybody going to be able to find peace in whatever they're searching for. And legacy, you know what I mean? We starting new families. You got Keisha and Emmett. They got their new baby. You got Tiff with her new son. And, you know, got me and my son and all that.
2: You in there too. You talking about they family. You trying to break up that
1: house. It is a Black Brady Bunch. What Lynn said, it's a Black Brady Bunch. It definitely is a Black Brady Bunch.

0: pretty much going on between us, but I'm so excited for y'all to see it, man.
1: I can't wait, but man, I will tell you, I am not looking forward to the war that is ahead of us.
0: It's brewing.
1: It is brewing.
0: Who would take the mob?
1: Yeah, you took over. Well, you took over right now.
0: Sure, yeah.
1: You knocked off Duda, who we hated the most. So,
0: right,
1: but now you take the crown of being the villain, Okanda. You know what I mean? People love you, and we love to see the soft side of you, but I'm sure there's still people coming up to you on the street not happy about some of the things you did on the shop.
0: Why you do that to Rob? That's not really what I know. But I look at him more as like an anti-hero. You know what I mean? He done some heroic things, but he got to get his hands dirty. So, you know what I mean? You gotta praise him and then understand where you're coming from.
1: So I think the big question for this season, without giving away too many spoilers, is... how many people are going to die and how many people are dying at your hands?
0: Well, you know,
1: you done killed a lot of people.
0: They call me the street sweeper, man. You already know.
2: Yeah, right.
0: Whoever get out of line, hello.
1: Yeah.
0: Whoever get out of line, man, you know, they definitely got to meet their maker.
1: Mm-hmm. Are we going to see a lot of death? We've been seeing a lot of death.
0: No, I would say redemption, man. This is going to be a lot of love in this, man.
1: I like that.
0: A lot of love. Yeah. You know what I mean? We going to end it on a good note, man.
1: And then you can lick his face.
2: All right.
0: No, you're going to get locked up. I'm going to have security with me every day.
2: Montez Smith, Morning Hustle Show. We appreciate you, bro.
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13: It was like, if you want...

0: Azoriel, Kyle Santillan, Alton Walker, the Morning Hustle Show.
1: Yeah, we got some money, y'all. All you got to do is text cash, C-A-S-H, to 71007.
0: All right, so we just had Cortez Smith, a.k.a. Nuck, in the building. Yeah. We're going to keep it going. We're going to keep talking about The Chi airing tonight. And coming up next to join us in the studio, Jason Weaver, a.k.a. Rashad, is going to be joining us, all right?
1: Yes.
0: Don't move, man. Jason Weaver's up next.
2: We are...

0: Show L'Oreal, Kyle Santillan, Alton Walker here, and today we got a guest. Man, this brother is still young and already a legend at the same damn time.
1: That's right.
0: You know what I mean? We've been watching him do his thing since he was a kid, from TV shows to movies to animated films to songs to the stage. Yo, we're very excited, man. Jason Weaver is here today.
2: Yeah!
1: So happy to be here.
0: Yeah, we're happy to have you, bro.
1: Thank y'all for the warm welcome. I appreciate it.
0: Absolutely. There's so much to talk about.
1: Yes,
0: but we know that the new season of The Chi premieres.
1: That's right.
0: And the show's been such a success, and being that you are a Southsider from Chicago, your contributions to the show have been very well received. How's it feel for you just being a part of your hometown?
1: It's an amazing feeling, you know, because as you know, with us coming from Chicago, we're very, very proud, especially Southsiders. And for so long, our story hasn't been able to be told in an accurate and honest way. Kudos to Lena, you know, a hometown hero. Mm-hmm. She really stood 10 toes down to make sure that we told a story that we as Chicagoans and we as black people as a whole could be proud of.
0: For sure, for sure.
2: You know what I think is dope, though? We are sad that this is the final season because we love this show so much. But what I didn't realize is that you were actually a part of it from the beginning, the pilot.
1: Yeah.
2: You actually had input in the story from the beginning. Is that true?
1: Well, I didn't necessarily have any input in the story initially. I was cast in the original pilot as a character, Ronnie. And Ronnie, at that time, was written a lot younger and a lot grittier.
2: Okay.
1: It wasn't the Ronnie that we've seen
0: with the voice. Show.
2: Yeah,
0: with
2: y'all have two totally different voices.
1: Exactly. Yeah. Very conflicted, dealing with more stuff like internally versus the way he was originally written, which was more just out and aggressive. And I guess ultimately that's what the network kind of saw in a couple of the characters in the show and felt like they either needed to be toned down or repositioned. And so, you know, unfortunately, when it went from pilot to series, I wasn't able to go along, especially with a couple other people that had been casted. And I didn't take it personal. You know, I was a little disappointed at first, but to Lena's credit, she called me that evening and she was like, "Look, brother, I know this is disappointing, it's disheartening, but you know this business. But just know that when I get this show up on its feet and have it built and constructed the way it's supposed to be, I'm gonna circle back around and come get you."
0: We appreciate your time. We do look forward to you revisiting us when a lot of these things pop off.
1: Yes.
0: But thank you for today. Congratulations on everything you got going on. The Chi, season 8.
2: The Chi! One more question. Do you feel like Alicia really loved you, or was she utilizing you?
1: No, Alicia definitely loved Shaw. Shaw definitely loved Alicia. Man, shout out to Lynn Whitfield.
0: Yeah,
1: what an
0: sure.
1: honor it was to work with you, Lynn.
2: Incredible.
1: Legendary talent. But no, I mean, y'all will check it out tonight.
2: Yep. Why y'all let her die? You were supposed to make sure she was good.
1: I mean, man, stuff happens. You never know what happens in the
0: Shaw. Like, Rich came back. Why did she
1: back? I mean, you know, it's a whole bunch of unexpected twists and turns, but I think everybody will be pleasantly surprised and happy to see how it all kind of rounds out and closes out. It may not be the traditional happy ending that everybody looks for in the story, but I think it will offer something for everybody to be able to walk away from the show feeling that the characters are right where they need to be.
0: How'd you find out she died?
1: The table read. That's how we
2: heard she didn't know she was getting.
1: We find out on the table reads. We'll do a table read of an episode every week, and you will know if you're still going on with the show.
2: But does anybody like say no? Like, in the middle of it?
1: No, what happens, it gets quiet. Like, we'll be on the table read, and it'll be like, yeah, and then such and such gets shot, and they die, and everybody just looks at the camera like,
3: I'm going home.
1: Finish reading the script, and then Lena, she's so cold with it. She'll be like, "Okay, thanks, guys. I'll see you guys later."
3: That sound ain't right. They need to give y'all a hands.
1: Here's what we do, and this has been a tradition. And Curtis, shout out to Curtis Cook. He started it. When it happens, and we find out, we gather together for dinner, and we celebrate, and we toast that actor, and we talk about their role.
2: Is that a repass?
1: It's a repass. So it all works out. The Chi has been just a blessing. I'm so happy to be a part of it, and I'm so happy for all of you all.
0: Yes.
1: Thank you all so much.
2: They're like, we got this bill because this is your last check for this show.
0: Yeah.

0: Yes. We appreciate you, brother. Thank you so much. Yes. Morning Hustle Show. Y'all know what it is.
1: See the whole interview and behind the scenes on our YouTube.
2: At the Morning Hustle Show. It's the best show.
1: Period. Yeah.
2: Who that? The Weekend Hustle.
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1: Morning Hustle, L'Oreal, Kyle, Santilli, and Alton Walker.
2: And we got some money, so text cash, C-A-S-H, to 71007. 10 questions, 60 seconds. Get them all right. You won't have to borrow $1,000 from a family member, or because you ain't going to get it from her, Sky Jackson.
1: Yeah, last week, Sky Jackson says, she says no, absolutely not, when they ask for money. And we're trying to figure out if that's cold, callous, or is it just her being responsible?
2: And I'm very strong on the do not ask me for money at all. But if you ask me, it better be a hell of a damn emergency, and I do expect my money back, okay? But them tables could turn at any point. You know, you got to give in order to receive, and you can't be a selfish person. Yeah. So if you got your people around down on your luck, you might end up being the stake. You get what I'm saying? If you don't look your people out, Alton.
3: Yeah, so you let people borrow money. I don't let anyone borrow money. I'm going to give it to you.
1: Nobody.
3: Here's what I'm saying. I'm going to give you. I'd rather just give you the money so I won't have to slap you when you don't pay me back.
1: But that
3: every time. Or I'm going to say no. Because you let people borrow money and they don't get that money back, it starts a problem. So I don't give anything I can't afford not to have back. I'm going to give it to you and go ahead and do what you got to do. But
2: it don't start no problem. That you paid that to get them out your life.
1: See, all right, so I'm going to give you the other side from a personal situation, right? Middle of winter, in my crib. You know, we already kind of like on some check-to-check stuff at the time, right? My whole HVAC goes out. House is freezing. I need a whole new HVAC. It's like $5,000. I ain't got it.
2: And that comes out of nowhere, those kind of things.
1: Yeah, yeah, yeah. You
2: know what I mean? Christmas next week.
1: Exactly.
2: You know what I mean? Yeah.
1: So we literally went to my in-laws, like, yo, this is what happened, boom, boom. But I made sure I paid them back every dollar. But the point is, sometimes things do happen you need that help.
3: But I don't think Sky's talking about a situation like that.
2: She just said no.
3: She's talking to people that keep coming back to me asking
2: for
3: money.
2: That's not what she said.
3: I can hear it in her voice. It's people that come and they come month to month all the time asking for money. Even if it's borrowing, it's still aggravating. So you get to a place where you be like, you know what? I ain't got it. And if you want to keep asking me for money, show me why you can't pay your bills. Every month you
1: come. I don't know. I think
3: you can hear it in her voice,
2: you
3: man.
2: You saying two different things. She says no to before they even get to ask.
3: Because you keep asking.
2: No, she didn't
3: you
2: say that.
3: You can't hear it enough.
2: She didn't say because
3: I think
2: you
3: that's
2: it.
3: The only reason why she said that.
2: She said, I don't let anyone
1: She said no
2: money.
1: From
2: she
1: the door.
2: She doesn't even listen.
1: I truly believe it needs to be a case-by-case basis.
2: I agree. But let the case be that you don't have to ask me for money.
1: All right, hustlers, what do you say, man? 866-HUSTLE-8. 866-487-8538. Let's talk about it.
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0: Want to hustle in the building? L'Oreal, Kyle Santillan, Alton Walker.
1: And you can take us on the go with you with the Morning Hustle app. Guess how you get it? All you got to do is download it in your app store, and it's free.
0: All right, we're talking about people asking you for money. How do you handle it? Do you just say no that quickly, or do you consider it? Do you help people out? Some people genuinely need help.
1: No, yeah, exactly. If you were ever down on your luck, people will remember when you didn't help them out.
0: Exactly.
1: Yeah. Alton Walker. Sky, what's her name? Shy or Sky?
2: Like
1: Jackson.
2: This. Y'all setting yourself up. The phone calls are coming for y'all today.
0: No, they're not.
2: Oh, yeah.
1: Okay, so let me just in advance, I'm going to let you know right now.
2: You're going to give it to them, L'Oreal. Yeah, they need it.
0: Case by case basis, that's all.
2: Mm-hmm.
0: All right, JoJo and Miramar, what you say, bro?
3: Man, let me tell you, if you don't set no boundaries, no limit, it will forever coming back to you, man. Let me tell you, I hate to say it, beggars have no limit. Because if you don't say, you know what, I can't and I don't have it. If you don't set the boundaries, then it'll never stop.
1: That's true. I feel like if that's a repeated offender, that makes sense. But if this is somebody that you're real close to and they need a favor, one time?
3: When I used to lend family members some money, I said, you know what? This is what I have. I'm going to lend this to you. From today on, never mention it. Never talk about it. Never, ever come back. I made it very, very clear.
1: You got to say don't come back.
0: Come on, Darius. Give us what you got. What you say?
4: Oh, yeah. So I'm with it. Like, I don't let nobody borrow nothing no more because it's like, it's dead energy. I'm talking about $20. And I got friends or whatever. It used to be every couple of weeks. Like, yo, can I borrow 80, blah, blah, blah. The only person to this day I'll let borrow money is my sister. And that's it.
1: Wait, does your sister pay you back? Is that why? Or you just feel bad for her?
4: Well, she's going through something. You know, she's going through a divorce. So she's on her own currently. So I really don't care. She pays me back or whatever because she's good for it.
0: Right.
4: She normally does, but I got a friend like, yo, I'm talking about every 2 or 3 weeks or whatever, she'll be asking me like to borrow a little money. I'll never see it again. To this day, I'm like, yo, she'll be asking me to borrow like $20. I ain't got it.
0: See,
1: $20 though.
0: It ain't about the amount, it's about who it is and what their habits are.
1: That's true. Like 20 every 3 days, it's like, girl, now you work for me. Go. Go pick up my dry cleaning.
0: Now you work for me. It's crazy.
1: But you don't feel like that's a fair trade. Sometimes you should offer to do something to get
0: the money. Yeah. I hear you.
1: Do something strange for a little bit of change.
0: What y'all say, man? 866-HUSTLE-8, 866-487-8538. How do you handle it?
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I ain't in your beans,

hit her. Yeah, we both outside. That's my type, but hit her. 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Strip club stunt, I'm a stunt hard, we can go dollar for dollar in this joint. He Mr. Get It Done, I'm Mrs. One of One. Fall in love every time we link, he got me sprung.com. Mind these girls can't keep it peace, y'all kind. I ain't stressing on you, you ain't stressing on me. Boy, I don't wanna push you on a leash. Never that. You a dog, I'm a dog, we can keep it in the streets. I ain't in your business and you ain't in mine. Yeah, we both outside. That's my type, but hit 'em.

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1: with the Morning Hustle.
2: What's good, baby? Morning Hustle in the building. Still shaking off the effects of Birthday Bash at the State Farm and Arena. 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In Atlanta Sunday night.
3: Time was ahead.
2: But we are here holding it down, and you know how we're doing, man. We're trying to figure out how you handle it when people borrow money from you. Because I'm pretty sure if you travel to Atlanta, you know what I mean? Maybe you borrow money from somebody to get there.
3: Oh, I hope not. I hope
2: if you came from out of town, you know what I mean?
4: If you had to borrow money, you shouldn't have been here.
3: I mean, well, I borrow money from my credit card company. Does that count?
2: All right, well, how do you handle it when people ask you for money? 866-HUSTLE-8, 866-487-8538. Kiwi in Atlanta, what you say, babe?
5: Okay, so I think that Sai says no because of her situation and what she's going through currently.
2: What about how you deal with it, though?
5: Life is life, and so I don't have nothing to give away.
6: Nope.
2: I hear that. Life is life. That's the wrong time to be asking somebody for money.
3: I'm about to call somebody asking for some money. I'm not joking, Kyle.
2: I'm about to call Donald Trump.
3: Oh,
2: yeah. Let me get some of that money you're about to give to the
4: $1.8 billion.
2: Exactly. Yeah. You know what I mean?
3: I don't need money that bad. I would never call that man.
2: All right. Well, if you didn't get through on the phone lines, you know what to do. Send us a voice note. Download that Morning Hustle app. Let us know how you feel. In the meantime, we got to take it to the Morning Hustle courtroom up next, man.
4: Yeah, man.
3: Guilty.
4: God. Yeah. Yeah, man. Y'all done caught my home, but one of my clients, he's a landlord and he owns a few property. And he did something in somebody's house. I'm scared to even tell y'all what he did.
3: Wait, what? Where? When? How?
4: You know, this just said he brought a lady in there and they did some little extra stuff in somebody's house, man. And he called me to defend him.
2: I don't know how you going to defend this man. Defend your boy.
4: I know y'all saw
2: next.
4: It.
3: I can't wait.
2: Don't go nowhere.
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0: the case for the unthinkable. The Finger Boy.
1: Hear ye, hear ye. The Morning Hustle Court is now.
2: Were you singing?
1: In session. I'm excited about this today,
2: okay.
1: Judge.
2: Okay.
1: Oh, we're going to send this person
2: counsel.
1: To you are about to lose your job. You know what I mean? The judge, the honorable judge, L'Oreal's in the building today. Alton Walker's going to try to defend your boy, Kyle Santilli, and I'm bringing these charges. But let's go to the bailiff. The bailiff Ahmed, our producers. I don't know what he's going to be, the judges and all that. What's on the docket for today?
3: On the docket today, we have Mr. Landlord from Michigan, who went to go fix a situation in a house that he landlorded over. Trying to get some birds out of the attic or whatnot, and he ended up on the floor with a woman with her bonnet down, legs up.
2: Oh, court is in session. Attorney Santillan.
1: All right, Judge, this is pretty simple, but I want to go ahead and say that for Mr. Landlord, on behalf of the tenant, Javon Crawford, we are looking for criminal trespassing charges along with misdemeanor obscenity. Now, I would like to trump these charges up a little bit because I want to hit them with first degree audacity, if you will. First degree audacity. Not only did you sneak this woman into your tenant's home to have sex with her, you're walking around a crib naked making sandwiches. You in the kitchen with your yameen out.
2: Ooh.
1: You got your yameen out in front of the fridge. Who knows what kind of contamination is going on with the food? You understand what I'm saying? And Judge, I would like to say that this charge does have precedent. Mm-hmm. I did my Googles.
2: Okay.
1: Back in 2016 in Colorado Springs, there was a landlord who was found guilty for having sex in the tenant's bed. Well, that landlord faced 2 years in prison. So we're asking for 3 years in prison.
2: 3 years.
1: We're asking for a mandatory vasectomy.
2: Oh, sounds fair.
1: You know what I mean? Sounds and, you know, if you're going to have sex in somebody's bed, you're going to do it in that prison cell.
2: Mm.
1: I rest my case.
4: How you doing, Your Honor? Don't you look amazing.
2: Thank you.
4: You look amazing.
1: Objection, Your Honor. You look good, but he's trying to butter you up.
4: Yeah, man.
2: Okay.
1: No buttering up the judges.
4: Well, today, I'm here to defend my client, Mr. Landlord, as y'all call him. First of all, the tenants need to be responsible for this. It's y'all fault. Y'all keep calling maintenance when they late. And what's the first thing y'all say? When is maintenance coming?
2: Okay.
4: Huh?
2: Counsel, you're walking a fine line.
1: Huh? Judge, the landlord is not maintenance. Objection.
4: Coming.
1: Oh, my God.
4: I think he came.
2: No.
4: Listen, this is history being made. And America loves history. They love somebody who's first. I'm glad you brought up the man in 2016. Because if you didn't have him, you wouldn't have my client today.
2: Mm.
4: And he did not have sex in the bed. Where did he do it?
1: On the couch.
4: On the couch. On the floor.
1: Where kids sit.
4: I think this is going above and beyond. This is an inspection. Like my bailiff said earlier, off air, he had to check those floorboards. They kept creaking. They kept... What better way to make sure the floorboards are sturdy than to have somebody legs up and bonnet on?
2: What?
4: My client,

0: You also have to think about this, too. This is his house.
1: Okay. Well, you do have a point there, counsel. You do have a point.
0: This is his house.
2: Objection, Your Honor.
0: He can't have sex in his own house?
1: I'm going to allow it.
0: This is crazy.
2: Once the client signs the lease, it is now the client's home and domain.
0: Right. I'm going to close with this. Somebody had to be the first to be on the moon. Somebody had to be the first president. Rosa Parks. Okay, I won't go that far.
2: Thank you.
0: I won't bring that up. I asked my client to remove a bird. You never said he couldn't bring a cat. I rest my case.
2: What the hell is going on here?
1: I've heard enough.
2: Yes,
1: I've heard enough. Order in the court.
2: Please. Okay. Please.
1: A ton of review of the evidence.
2: Oh, everybody's seen the evidence.
1: I'm going to have to say guilty on all charges. He's going to jail today, okay?
0: That's crazy.
2: You are about to lose your house.
1: We got three words. Oh, yeah. That's not three, that's one.
2: That's okay.
1: We got one word.
2: That's right, four syllables.
1: How I go?
2: Vasectomy.
1: That's it. He got to get one. He got to get one. He doesn't have a choice. He's reckless.
2: Thank you, Your Honor. We're pleased with the verdict today.
3: We are the Morning

0: best show.
1: Period.
2: Yeah.
1: Who that?
0: The Weekend Hustle.
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1: Question.
0: 60 seconds.
2: Time for that $1,000 cash grab. Yeah. You know, we got Wayne on the line.
3: What up with you, Wayne? This is Weezy F Baby. Please say the baby.
2: Come on now. Where you calling from, bro?
4: Atlanta,
2: Georgia. Yeah.
3: Now, let me ask you a quick question. Nope. Let me ask you a quick question. Now, Alton went to Stone Mountain High School in Atlanta, allegedly. Is that or is that not Atlanta if it's called Stone Mountain High School?
4: Okay, to be honest with y'all, I'm from Augusta, but I live in Atlanta, so I can't answer that question.
3: Yes, you can. You just
2: answered
3: it. Shout out
2: to Augusta Payne College, baby.
3: He just answered it.
2: Move on.
4: Okay, yeah,
2: he
4: just Payne College.
2: Yeah, I graduated from Payne, man.
3: He just answered it. So you lied just like Alton is your answer.
5: I'm just happy that he got stand out of that.
4: I
5: ain't gonna lie, I'm just happy that Alton finally got some Payne College backup.
3: Me too.
2: Yeah.
3: You and Shamar.
5: All right, let's do it.
2: Shamar.
5: All right, let's do it, bro. You got 60 seconds to answer.

0: All right, that being said, we want to hook you up. L'Oreal's got a free answer for you.
1: And that answer is going to be 100.
2: All right.
1: Don't let us down, Wayne.
0: All right, you got that?
3: I get it.
2: I got you.
3: I'm on your side.
0: I need you to speak up to your little... Is that all the way up, fam?
2: All right, I got you. I got
0: there
2: you.
0: There we go. Okay, cool.
3: You got to cheat a little bit.
0: All right, bro, let me know when you're ready. You ready to go?
2: Ready.
0: Clock begins at 3, 2, 1. Here we go. Solve this equation. 40 plus 40 plus 10.
2: 90.
0: Spell the word people.
2: P-E-O-P-L-E.
0: How many continents are there on Earth? Is it 5, 7, or...
1: Oh.
0: In the sitcom, The Fresh Prince of Bel-Air, what was the name of Will's wealthy uncle?
1: You tell him slow down.
2: Uncle Phil.
0: Which country shares a border directly north of the United States?
2: Canada.
0: How many years are in a single century? Is it 10, 50, or 100?
2: 100.
0: What is 15 times 2?
2: 100. Oh, no.
0: What's the name of the hair that grows on a man's chin? What's that called?
2: Beard.
0: How many nickels make up one U.S. dollar?
3: So disappointed
0: now. 10, 20, or 25?
2: Can you repeat the question again?
0: How many nickels make up $1? 10, 20, or 25?
3: Use your feet.
2: 20.
0: Time.
1: Time. I think that when you messed up on that one answer, you just got
3: it. He's like, I don't even want to play no more.
1: Which is crazy because I said for sure he's about to get this $1,000.
0: Yeah.
1: Right?
2: I messed it up.
1: You did mess it up.
0: Damn, bro.
2: I rushed.
1: I'm just curious to know if you know this answer. I want to ask you really quickly. What do you call a baby cow?
2: A calf.
1: Okay, dang, see, so if you would have got that other answer right, you would have won that $1,000.
0: Damn!
2: I know.
1: But you got it wrong. He did tell you to slow down. And I already gave you the answer of 100, and you already used it.
0: Yeah.
2: I know.
1: Yeah, I don't know what you were thinking.
0: Trying to reuse it.
1: I don't know what karma you got because you did somebody filthy and they got you back right now because you got one wrong, not $1,000. The one you got wrong was, what is 15 times 2? The answer is 30. I know you overthought that. Just think it really quickly. Otherwise, you got everything else right. So $80 for the boy.
0: Damn,
1: man. Wayne.
0: You did pretty good though, Wayne.
1: Damn, what you do to that girl?
2: I ain't did nothing. I got a lovely girl right now.
1: Okay. Well, you did something to somebody. Who you cut off in traffic?
2: Right. A lot.
1: See? That's what it was.
0: Well, you had to get that girl $40. How about that? She wants half. You know what I mean? But I appreciate you, bro. $80 is yours today on that $1,000 cash grab. For everybody else listening right now, maybe you feel like you could win. Text the word cash to 71007. You could be up next.
4: It's the Morning Hustle. Pop that thing. Let it clap. Let it

0: Hey, yo, it's the Morning Hustle. L'Oreal, Kyle Santillan. And it's time for Alton Walker to hit us with... I got five on it.
1: All right, man. Today, I got five on it. You know, it's graduation. And, you know, graduation can be beautiful moments.
0: Yeah.
1: You know, family crying, students, you know, walk across the stage and... people celebrating, but there are some people there that just get on your nerve.
2: Oh, Lord.
1: So today's top five, I got five on it. Top five people we hate at graduation.
2: Here we go.
3: I can't wait.
1: Coming at number five, the person that saved seats for 15,000 people.
2: Right.
1: They ain't here. Get those seats up. We're not being polite. I'm going to cuss you out this time. Move over. Get out the way. I'm tired of y'all.
0: Y'all trying to take up the whole row?
1: The whole row.
2: One seat is fine, but 15 is crazy.
1: Man, they're on the way. Graduation about to start. Oh, they coming. Oh, they at the door. No, we taking them seats.
2: That's me and my family, though.
1: That's
2: a
1: dog. Coming up number four, the family that got all them damn balloons. We can't see.
2: Cannot.
1: That's why I love graduations where they say you can't bring no balloons.
2: Right.
1: Because you got about 3,000 balloons, right. And then you got the nerve to sit in the front row.
2: No.
1: Right. Get your ass in the back.
2: You in the way.
1: Coming at number three. The old people with the motor scooters. I'm sorry.
0: How you going to be mad at them?
1: They get on my damn nerves.
0: You can't be mad at them.
1: Nah, because y'all just think y'all, we supposed to just move out the way and be polite.
0: You are.
2: Wait till you get in one.
1: No, there ain't no way.
0: You just got off a scooter.
2: Right. What the hell? How dare he? And he wanted help and everything.
0: Yeah. People was moving out the way for you.
2: He wanted special assistance and all that. Ain't that some shit?
0: Parking in a handicapped spot and everything.
2: Right.
0: I saw it, bro.
2: You ain't right. How dare you?
0: Park right in the blue spot.
2: Oh, God.
1: I went in a motor scooter, though. All right. Cover that number two. The family that screams too long for your graduate. I think there should be a 5-second rule. One. Let's see how long it is.
0: All right.
1: Give it up for Keisha Randall.
2: Yeah, Keisha!
0: Keisha!
1: See? And that's the person I don't like. Because Gina sat down already. You still screaming.
2: Right. Because it's not right. It took her a long time to get through that.
1: I don't
2: classes.
1: Care. We got to hear the rest of the people's names and stuff like
2: that.
1: It's not
2: right. Hell no.
4: If that person behind Keisha, I feel you. I ain't
1: 5-second rule.
2: No, give a
1: actually,
2: space.
1: 5 seconds was long. 4 seconds.
2: No, give space for them to applaud for
1: their
2: people.
1: Oh, then you want to bring their doggone horn and all that.
2: I got to listen to all them speeches and stuff. Mm-mm. I'm going to applaud for my person.
1: Mm-mm. You got to move on. All right. Last but not least, if your name sound like this.
5: Jace Isabel, Komayo Makala, Yayala, Lakamamata.
2: Okay.
0: That ain't real.
1: It's time for abbreviations. I'm sorry. We ain't got time for
2: it. It's not like he was speaking in tongues.
1: Play it again.
5: Jace Isabel, Komayo Makala, Yayala, Lakamamata.
0: That's gotta be a joke, bro. Right? I don't go to churches and
1: get on my nerves with them names.
0: I promise you, I don't go to churches and do all that.
1: All right, y'all. That's the top five. I know you out there, you know, and we want to celebrate all the graduates, whether you was fifth grade,
2: yes.
1: Kindergarten.
2: Yeah.
1: You know,
2: job.
1: My nephew was middle school, high school,
0: yes.
1: And college. Man. Congratulations to all your doctor degree. We want to make sure we put those out there because we know
0: GEDs.
1: GEDs.
0: Come on now.
1: Yeah, man.
2: That don't count. I don't care what
1: nobody says. Come on,
2: count.
1: Man. Don't do nothing like that.
2: Not
1: we want to say congratulations to all the graduates, man.
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7: with L'Oreal and Kyle Santillan.

0: and J.J. Williamson and Trey G. Mm-hmm. All right, you guys, coming up on the show this weekend. Oh, wow. Can you believe this is the last month of May? We're going into June.
1: Ain't this crazy?
2: Moving so
1: fast. Happy New Year, Dee Dee.
0: Happy New Year to you, too. I told y'all that the earth was moving too fast.
2: Navidad.
0: Mm-hmm. I'm surprised we ain't got whiplash. Hey, listen. Coming up on the show this weekend, mental health and infidelity expert Dr. Monique Thompson's going to be here.
1: Dr. Mo.
0: Also, comedian J.J. Williamson wants to share some funny things that you do after a breakup. And actress and producer, the first who became famous for her role as Diane Johnson in the sitcom Blackish. Marseille Martin's going to be tapping in.
1: Let's talk.
0: All that's coming.

0: I think he's, like, nervous.
1: He said,
0: I don't want to be mean. I think he's, like, nervous.
2: I'm going to give you an Oscar because it didn't seem like it to me.
3: Ooh.
4: Oh, God.
0: I mean, oh, okay, maybe not to you, but, I mean, could you tell what's going on?
2: I mean, you know, like, I mean, you were, like, on a bucking Bronco, and I was like, slow down, girl. You're going to make me explode.
3: I'm
2: like,
3: slow down, girl.
0: Too much for you.
3: He
4: just called
0: you
4: Bronco.
0: Too much for you, and I could tell.
2: I just needed, you know, I was just like, you know, chill a little bit, and I'll, you know, definitely last longer, but like.
3: Oh, God.
1: I know that. Okay, Cam. So here's the deal. Obviously, you liked Arturo a lot, yeah. Right?
0: Yeah.
1: You liked him a lot that you guys ended up getting in the bed, give him some.
3: Stop.
1: Hey.
3: Cam, I do have a question. Bars. I do have a question. Cam, if it was so bad during the moment, why you just didn't stop? Why you just didn't be like, okay, I'm done with this. You can leave.
0: Like, he seems like a nice guy, so I don't want to, like, break his spirit or anything. I'm not saying, like, like, maybe he has potential.
3: Okay.
1: Said, I don't want to break his spirit. Not totally, huh?
3: Right.
1: Because you said you were underwhelmed. Here's the deal. You liked him enough. If we pay for you guys to go out on another date, will you go? And again, we're going to pay for you to go on a date, not a hotel.
3: Facts.
0: That's so key. I'll go on a date.
1: Okay.
3: What?
1: All right, guys.
2: All right.
1: It's a win.
3: Hey!
1: Never happened. It's a win. Kind of sorted. They're going to go back out.
3: Yes.
1: Now, when you call us, we want to know what happens. And if you guys end up back in bed, that'd be great to know.
3: Shut up.
4: Give us actual details.
5: And let us know if you underwhelmed again.
1: Yeah, will you you guys think you'll do that again? You think, Cam, you're going to y'all gonna try it again?
0: We'll try it again.
3: Okay,
0: we'll
3: try it again. There you go.
0: We got to perform better, but we'll try again.
1: All right, good. Come well, on, hey, guys, we do have a swing. Yeah. Congratulations. Yay. It's a date win so this morning. Yeah. I love that. Clap it up for Arturo and Cam.
3: All right.
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I switch up my car. 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
1: It's DVD's Weekend Kickback. J. Cruz, comedian J.J. Williamson, and Trey G. Hey, guys, coming up next, if you're still suffering from childhood trauma and you you got it from your parents.
2: My parents.
1: All right, your kids are going to say the same thing about you.
2: I'm doing better than my parents.
3: Wow, they cruise.
1: I know. At
2: least I'm trying.
1: All right. Hey, listen, mental health and infidelity expert Dr. Monique Thompson is going to be here to help you. That's on the way. Plus, we got some money for you with the $1,000 minute game. But up next, breakups can have you acting out of character, right?
2: Yeah.
1: So, J.J. Williamson has a list of some funny things that you do, he says, after a breakup.
3: You damn right. All right.

0: We got to have a conversation. JJ says he's figured out some funny things that we all do when we break up with someone.
1: When you break up and when you've been in a long relationship, man, for some years, man, you think she the one or he the one, but then things go south. You break up and, man, you be trying your best to let them know, I ain't studying you no more. So, man, I came up with a list of some funny things you can do when you break up.
0: Okay.
1: Here's one. You unfollow them immediately. You're going to unfollow their ass immediately.
0: Yeah.
1: But now, look, you unfollow their ass, but look, you go to somebody else's account to keep watching them, though.
2: You make a fake one,
1: or you go to your family or your cousin's page.
0: Then what's the point?
1: Yeah, what's the deal? For real.
0: Unfollowing.
1: Yeah, you just unfollow me. You be like, man, I still want to look at you, though. I want to look at you. Look here. You act like you love being single. You start hanging out more. You know, you posting pictures. I'm by myself. I'm all about team me. But as soon as you put the phone down, you crying. You lonely. You miss them bad. Man, here you go. You go to the gym more now. Posting selfies, I'm working on me.
0: Okay.
1: I'm trying to get my life together.
0: Ain't that always the case? As soon as you break up with somebody, you in the gym trying to prove to them what they lost. But you're like, but you didn't look like that when we were together.
2: You didn't go
0: to the gym when we were together.
1: We were together, yeah.
3: You didn't take Ozempic when I was with you.
1: Right. Now you want to post when we was at Popeyes and everything together, but now you in the gym.
2: Shut up.
1: Again, this just some funny things you can do when you break up. For some reason, you start laughing extra hard in public.
2: Oh, God.
1: In public. Everything funny as hell. Slapping your thigh, you're crying, you running around like you just really in a great-ass mood. But as soon as you go home, you're like, damn, man, I sure miss her.
2: Crying.
1: I sure miss her.
2: Here's a tissue.
1: Damn. All right, here's another one right here, people. Hey, you ever go to the barbershop like, you know what? Or the beauty salon, like, let me change my look. Now all of a sudden you want to change your look. You want to look like somebody else. You get your hair done, you get it cut, get one side shaved and everything. Talking about this the new me.
2: It ain't.
1: The same you.
2: Thanks.
1: It's the same damn you.
3: You just gotta fade.
1: That's all you did.
3: That's it.
1: Now you start to tell everybody, I'm good. I'm good. You know, I'm out here having fun, living life.
2: Like it's golden.
1: Oh, my God.
2: Like it's golden.
1: Oh, my God. Now you start posting solo dinners.
3: Those are fun.
1: The solo dinners?
3: Oh, yeah.
1: You be acting like you don't need nobody to go out and go to dinner with you and everything. Right. You start posting your boomerang pictures of your food.
0: What do you need somebody to
3: talk to, right?
0: Hold on a second. I ain't posting a boomerang forever.
1: Boomerang your food. Okay. You be like, oh, yeah, I'm out here eating pretty good. Hey, you rewatch your old texts from them, though.
0: Oh, yeah.
1: You go through them. You going to check out them old texts, man.
0: See, see some signs that there was some danger there.
1: Let me see what we went wrong, man. Where did we go wrong?
2: I ain't going to lie to you. I was just having this conversation over the weekend with somebody. I was telling them, hey, you got to delete the text thread and you got to delete the number.
1: You got to.
2: Got to delete the text thread.
1: You got to. Especially if you truly, you know, over this person. So-called over this person.
2: Yeah.
1: Again, these are just some funny things you can do when you break up. You listen to old songs.

0: songs.
1: Oh, yeah.
0: And start creating, you know, just fake different scenarios of what happened to this relationship. For some reason, you turn into a motivational speaker.
1: Mm. Oh, no.
0: For some odd reason. Oh, no. You be trying to tell people and coach them about their relationship. Well, yours didn't work. I don't think I'm going to take this advice.
2: Right.
0: At all. So when you break up, man, you just try to find some things to make you move forward.
1: Facts.
0: In these relationships, man. Stay together.
2: Stay together.
0: How about that?
2: Thank you, JJ.
0: Just stay together.
2: All right. That's some wonderful advice right there.
0: Stay together. Stay together.
2: It was just
0: together.
2: Simple. Y'all hear it? All right. Thank you for that, JJ. 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

0: to play a game right now. Fellas, grab your bells. Everyone,
1: come on.
0: You need to grab a bell, and I'm going to tell you why. We are getting ready to play Guess Who?
1: Uh-oh.
0: The Motivation Edition.
1: Guess Who? The Motivation Edition.
0: Now, how this works, everyone, is I'm going to give you guys a quote, and you must decide who you think the quote is. Is it a rapper, a relationship coach, or a podcast host?
1: Now, why y'all got to be messy talking about relationship coach?
0: Well, come on.
1: Why y'all got to be messy? Cheyenne Bryant.
0: Well, that's not her. I got other ones, all right?
2: Anybody can do that.
0: So, again, this is Motivation Edition of Guess Who.
1: Okay.
0: I'm going to give you a quote, and you guys figure it out. First quote is this one. It says, if they wanted to, they would. Stop overthinking and upgrade your standards. Was that from a relationship coach, a podcast host, or a rapper? J. Cruz.
2: Relationship coach.
0: That is correct.
2: Thank you very much.
0: Sorry, that's correct. Matthew Hussey, they said. All right.
1: Who?
0: Matthew Hussey. Okay.
1: That's a meme.
0: Yeah.
1: Talking about relationship coach. That's a meme.
0: All right. Okay, fine. Round two. Here we go. Is it a rapper, a relationship coach, or a podcast host? Loyalty ain't something you teach. It's something you recognize. Who was that?
2: I'm going to say rapper.
0: That was a rapper? And do you know who it is?
2: No.
0: Can't believe it. It is a rapper. It is Drake.
1: Oh.
2: Do I get points for
0: you
2: that?
0: You got points.
2: Do we have to know the rapper?
0: Okay. Yeah. J. Cruz is winning right now.
1: He balling right now. He balling.
0: All right. Here we go. Next one, everybody. Here is round three. Ready? The moment you choose peace over patterns, healing over history, and courage over comfort, your life begins to change. JJ?
1: That's a relationship coach.
0: That is correct. That is Dr. Cheyenne Bryant.
2: That better not be no rapper.
0: That's Cheyenne Bryant right
1: there.
0: I thought it was.
1: Mm-hmm. All right. It makes her mind work.
0: Here we go. Round three. Here we go. Here we go. A rapper, a relationship coach, or a podcast host?
2: This is funny.
0: Here we go. Here's the quote. Some folks confuse attention with connection. Is that you, Trey?
1: Yeah.
0: Is that a what?
1: I'm going to say a podcast host.
0: That is correct.
1: Oh,
0: that is
1: right.
0: That is Mel Robbins. That was a good guess.
1: Oh, Mel Robbins.
0: Uh-huh. All right. Here we go. Here's another one, everyone. Here we go. Another quote. I had to lose myself to find out who was really riding for me. Trey?
1: I will say it is a rapper.
0: That is correct.
2: Okay. All right.
0: That is Future.
2: That was Future. Said that.
0: Yes, it was. It was Future.
2: I never heard.
1: Damn it, Future.
0: All right, here we go. Here we go, everybody. Here's another one.
2: All right,
0: here we go. Another one, everybody. We're trying to figure out, is it a rapper who said it, a relationship coach, or a podcast host? The next one is this. Healed people make healed marriages.
2: That's a relationship coach.
0: And traumatized people just create trauma bonds.
2: Oh, relationship coach, for sure.
0: It's a relationship coach?
2: Yeah.
0: That is correct. Dr. Cheyenne Bryant right there. There it is.
2: Absolutely.
0: Here's another one, everyone. You can't heal in the same environment that broke you. Is that from a relationship coach, a podcaster, or a rapper?
1: That's a podcast right there.
0: No, that is incorrect.
2: Oh, damn.
1: First one.

0: Yes, I jinxed us.
1: Yep.
2: Sorry, JJ.
1: Who you say about? Who you say it is? Anybody want to grab it?
0: You
1: can steal.
0: Like a bar. What did JJ say? What was his answer?
3: I said podcast.
0: I'm going to say relationship coach.
1: That is correct.
4: Yeah.
1: Relationship. That is Tony Gaskins. That's who that was.
0: Tony. Oh, Tony.
1: All right, here's another one. Here's another quote. Real love don't need announcements. It moves in silence and pays bills.
0: Damn.
4: That's a bar. That's a rapper.
1: That is correct.
4: Give me that.
1: Rick Ross.
0: Not it pays B.
4: Awesome. Mm-hmm. Woman said that. Ross said
1: all
4: that.
1: Right, y'all ready? Here's another one. Here's another one, guys. As we're playing this, this is like Guess Who Motivation Edition. All right. You don't lose people. Mm-hmm. You lose access to people who were never solid. Trey?
0: I say a podcast host.
1: That is incorrect.
0: Damn.
1: You can take the steal.
4: It's a rapper.
1: It is a rapper. You are correct. That is Future. That is Future.
0: Who is listening to Future that much?
1: For real. Our producer, Tracy.
3: Not his son.
1: All right. Here we go. Another one. The glow up will offend people who preferred the old you.
0: The glow up will offend people
1: who preferred the old you. JJ?
3: That's a podcast.
1: That is incorrect.
0: Is that one a rapper?
1: That is correct. That is Lotto.
0: That's Lotto.
1: Now, let me tell you, the game is tied. Trey G and J. Cruz tied for each. JJ Williamson is not on the board.
4: I think I have five, but damn,
1: you don't. I'm keeping. Now, here we go.
0: It doesn't matter.
1: All right.
4: With this last one, you're right.
1: Here's the final one, everybody. Are you ready? Winner takes all. Here we go. I learned loyalty got an expiration date when success enters the room. Trey?
0: Well, I do not know, but if I am shooting in the dark, I would have to say a podcast host.
1: That is incorrect.
0: Damn it, man.
1: Damn it, man.
3: It's a relationship.
1: That is incorrect.
4: Well, I'm going to go with rapper
3: podcast.
4: For the fourth time.
3: How about D, all the above?
1: Meek Mill did that one.
4: You know what? I used to be a rapper, so.
1: All right, there you go. Jay Cruz has won. Yay. Winner takes all. He is your winner today.
4: Thank you.
1: Of course, everybody, as we, of course, play, what is it again? Guess Who? Motivation Edition.
4: I'm a winner. Eat y'all for dinner. Oh, bars.
1: See, you just messed up.

0: Dee Dee in the morning.
1: So listen, Melinda, you said you wanted to make somebody mad. Who is it?
2: My sister, Vicky. I'm going to tell her that the Rent-A-Center center people had called me, mm-hmm. and they told me that I need to give them her credit card number because of a back pay of a TV.

0: money that she owes.
1: Okay.
0: And they're going to take her money or they're going to take me to jail.
1: Okay. Well, here we go. Let's call her.
2: Hello?
0: Hello, Vicky?
2: Uh-huh.
0: Hey.
2: Hey.
0: Girl, guess who just called me?
2: Who?
0: The people from Rent-A-Center.
2: For real?
0: Yeah, they told me that I better give you your credit card number or they're going to send me to jail because you owe money on that TV.
2: No, they can't do that. No, you don't gotta get in my damn number.
0: I'm not going to jail for you.
2: You ain't getting in my credit card number either.
0: I'm going to give them your credit card number. They say you owe them $500 or I'm going to jail.
2: I don't owe them no damn $500.
0: Yes, you do. Well, they told me that I need to give the credit card number or I'm going to jail.
2: I ain't gave them your damn number. How the hell they supposed to got your number anyway?
0: So I don't know, but I got these people right here. You want to talk to them?
2: No, you ain't getting no damn people my damn credit card number because you ain't even on, they don't even know you.
1: Hello, ma'am?
2: Uh-huh.
1: Is this Vicky?
2: Yeah.
1: Vicky, okay. Vicky, hi. This is Miss Mays from Rent-A-Center, and it looks like there's a problem here. You are...
2: No, I don't got nothing from
1: ma'am,
2: no Rent-A-Center.
1: Ma'am, can you calm down? Can you calm down?
2: I don't have anything from no Rent-A-Center.
1: Ma'am, you have a TV from us.
2: I don't have nothing from no Rent-A-Center.
1: If you don't pay the $500 fee, it will be stolen property.
2: I don't got no Rent-A-Center.
1: Yes, ma'am, you do. You do. You're lying. You're lying. You're Damn, let's call her back.
2: Hello.
1: Hey, Vicky. Vicky, did she hang up?
2: What?
1: What's your hell? Damn, Vicky, this right here is the Mad Men.
3: Yay! Yay! Yay!
1: That's a joke.
4: 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Tell us how at DeeDeeMakesMeLaugh.com.
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4: It's always a vibe on DD's Weekend Kickback.

0: comedian J.J. Williamson.
1: Uh-huh.
0: Coming up on the show this hour. On the way this weekend, we celebrate National Water a Flower Day.
2: Mm. I mean, they need it.
0: Water a flower.
3: Yeah. It make the earth pretty.
0: It does.
3: Yeah, it make the earth
2: also
3: real pretty.
2: Gives us oxygen.
0: Did you say earth or earth?
1: Excuse
2: you know
1: me.
2: What he said.
3: Earth.
0: I'm sorry, what?
3: I said earth.
0: It's like a burp.
4: did you say pretty or purdy?
3: Pretty.
0: Huh?
3: I ain't budging on that one.
2: You know.
3: Purdy.
2: He said
0: all right,
2: purdy.
0: All right, okay.
4: I ain't here but one T.
0: All right, coming up later, J. Cruz has some daddy-daughter time with his baby girl, Luna.
2: Hey.
0: You won't believe.

0: Trey G and comedian JJ Williamson. I'm excited when this woman comes in. And I'm going to tell you something. I know she comes in. There's a certain wonderful oil smell when she walks in, don't she? She wears oils. I know she has them. I'm going to find out which one. This woman right here, she's handling mental health issues. And she wants to talk about the ones you have from your parents. Please welcome family infidelity and mental health expert, Dr. Monique Thompson.
1: All right.
0: Dr. Mo, what you wearing?
2: Black woman.
0: Black
1: woman.
2: You know who got that for me?
0: Who?
2: Big Daddy Wonderfulness, the Unconquerable. Big Daddy.
1: Hey, can you hit it one more time, though?
2: Big Daddy Wonderfulness, the Unconquerable Nick Thompson.
3: Come on.
2: Yeah.
1: That's something about Nick. I want to hang with Nick. I want to pick his brain. What I need to do to get an old name like that?
0: Is that a name? I'm trying to figure out what I can say about mine.
1: How often do you call him that?
4: I have a tattoo right here.
0: Oh!
3: I know that's right.
1: You got the whole state?
4: The whole thing. Big Daddy Wonderfulness, the Unconquerable.
0: You ain't said it's you.
1: Me!
3: I can't.
1: Yes, sir.
0: Nick, I gotta say it too.

0: Dr. Nick Thompson.
1: So we did tickets to go see him.
0: I know what you did, Nick.
1: I want front row tickets.
2: I know what you did, Nick.
0: I know what you did, Nick.
2: Yeah, me too. Yeah, dang it. I'm waiting on that. Chris, you got some work to do, sir.
3: Shut up.
2: All right, Dr. Thompson is with us. We love when she's with us. Once a month, we get her to come in here as we explore certain things that are in our community, because a lot of people are nervous about going to therapy.
4: Mm-hmm.
2: Yes. A lot of people think they don't need it. A lot of couples think. A lot of men don't. Everybody, I don't need that.
4: Yes.
2: But we need to talk about something. Handling mental health issues you got from your parents.
4: Yes. Mm.
2: That's a real thing?
4: It's a real thing, but not in the way the internet presents it. So there's the problem.
1: You mean
4: there.
1: The fake way the internet
4: The fake way. Yes. People just make up answers.
2: Internet is starting to, realize, like you're saying, it's the fakest thing now we got in life.
1: It got as stupid as you know what.
4: It did.
2: So what are you saying, Dr. Thompson?
4: I'm saying that, seriously, you survive your childhood, period. Mm-hmm. Everybody has a complaint that's legitimate against their parents. Mm-hmm. And at some point in your adult life, your task is to reconcile.
2: Mm. Mm.
4: Your task is to reconcile. Everything is not abusive. Everything is not the end of the world. Some of it is you have to grow up and understand.
2: Mm-hmm.
4: And your parents, if they were good parents, were parenting versus trying to be your friend. Right. Ooh. So, yeah, your feelings got hurt sometimes.
2: My mother used to say that to me all the time. Right. Like, and I got older. Mama, why'd you do this? She said, I was trying to parent. I wasn't trying to be your friend.
4: Well, and look where you are.
2: And she said, we could be friends later.
4: Yes.
2: Well, but right now, I'm trying to raise you.
4: I'm trying to raise you.
1: You can't be both. Right. I'm jumping. You can't be both to your kids.
2: Do you think that that's a problem today? A lot of parents are trying to be their child's friend.
4: They're trying to be popular on the internet. They're trying to not be what the internet says they're not supposed to be. They're trying to do reels so that they can get likes. So they're saying things on the internet that make them get likes. But you get off the internet and go in the kitchen, go in the bedroom, go into the classroom and be with your kid. Mm. Spend time with your child. Connecting with your child is really the biggest key to parenting, is being connected to your child.
2: Outside of the prom.
4: Because Lord Jesus. No,
2: come on.
4: The prom is all the way.
2: Parenting. What is it? When you see it, Dr. Thompson, what are your thoughts?
4: I see extravagance misplaced.
2: Mm-hmm, me too.
4: Extravagance misplaced. So if we're celebrating the prom, it's fun and whatever. But I'm looking at it going, this is beyond celebration.
3: Mm-hmm. Right.
4: This is beyond. Can we see what the grades look like? Can we see what your plans post high school look like? Mm. Can we celebrate that? Can we look at your life 5-10 years from now and celebrate that?
2: Mm.
4: The pictures in my phone from the parents who graduated from my program saying that this person graduated with zero debt. This one graduated with zero debt.
2: Ooh.
4: That's the celebration.
3: Yes.
4: That's the celebration.
2: Now, I'm curious about this. What's the difference between strict parenting and emotionally abusive parenting?
4: So first, dear internet, there is an actual definition for this. So abuse is different from discipline. If I am abusing you, I have gone so far that you live in fear of what will happen next. You live in fear of what will happen
1: next. You hear that, mommy?
4: Okay.
1: Mama. Yes. Es lo que tú hiciste. So, proceed. I'm sorry.
4: You got it all out.
1: Yeah,
2: he's going to continue today. He's going to tell you a little bit about you.
4: Okay. Boy. Yeah. So you live in fear of what will happen next. Mm-hmm. If I'm disciplining you, you probably are afraid that you'll get caught again doing what you were doing, which you need to have healthy fear of consequence.
2: Getting caught.
4: Of getting caught doing what you were not supposed to be doing. Emotionally abusive, I can't do anything right.
2: Mm-hmm.
4: If I'm emotionally abusing my child, they can't do anything right. They cut off the light. I told you to leave it on.
2: Mm.
4: They walk in too slow.
3: Mm-hmm.
4: They can't do anything right.
2: Mm-hmm.
4: So there's no love. There's no connection.
2: Mm-hmm.
4: Abuse involves lack of connection and impossible to meet standards.
2: Mm.
3: Oh, wow.
2: Okay. Well, that's interesting.
3: Yeah.
2: What's wrong, JJ?
0: I was just sitting there. I was just thinking about me and my son, you know, since my wife died, you know, I'm responsible for everything.
4: Yeah.
0: So I got on them yesterday. I want you to finish the job instead of putting things off.
4: Mm. Yeah.
0: Like he watches his own clothes. But he'll fold just a little bit and still leave some in the dryer. And I was like, hey, dude, finish the damn job.
2: If you believe your parents affected how you live in your adult life, you can call in right now, remain anonymous, 833-TALK-TO-DEEDEE.
0: That's 833-825-5233.
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0: We are on with Dr. Monique Thompson. We're talking about handling mental health issues that you may have gotten from your parents, right? There are a lot of people who say things like, you know, I am this way because, you know, my father wasn't there or my mother was abusive or whatever it is. A lot of people will say they're dealing with some of that issues today. Okay, B, you are on with Dr. Monique Thompson. What did you want to talk about?
1: Dr. Thompson, I grew up with a mother that was jealous of me. Mm-hmm. I grew up, I had a child when I was young, like when I was a teenager. So I kind of grew up with that as a stain on me. But I made it through high school. I graduated from college. And I'm already in the process. I feel like I'm at a pretty good space where I'm healing, regardless of my mother. But because I set up the boundaries and between myself and her, she's moved on to my children. And so,
2: you said you had a baby when you were young, teenager. You mentioned that your mom was jealous and that you're now healing and that you have boundaries. So I'm going to pull you into something real quick, okay? You've achieved something by graduating. You're saying that you're telling me you have a boundary, but your mom is getting to your children. So I'm going to pause you real quick. You have to be a different kind of boundary if something's coming in that's actually harming your kids. So
1: my children are adults.
2: Okay, so your children being adults, you're saying that they can't put their own boundaries up? Is that what you're thinking?
1: They can, but because of the manipulation that she does, she's the type that plants seeds of discord. And so because she can't come directly at me anymore, she uses my children as like a form, like pitting them against me. And so because at the time that I was raising them, I didn't have those boundaries. So there was a lot of things regarding my family that I protected my children from, the certain understanding.
2: So I'm going to ask you this. Is there abuse in your bloodline? Is there a lot of abuse in your bloodline?
1: There's some.
2: Okay. So you're right now, you're in a position where you could pause, step back, and figure this out. You'd have to step out of this system, observe it to figure it out, or you could stay in the system and be a part of it. So which way would you like to go? Step back from it, observe it, try to figure things out, or just stay in it?
1: I've already stepped back from it. The problem is I want to pull my older children from it, but I want to do it in a way where it helps them to realize that they're being used as tools against me and not necessarily...
2: B, slow down. So you're on the one hand, you're saying you step back, but now you're saying you're in it. So I want to give you a minute because we don't want to have to send you to billing too. Okay? So I need you to trust me that when your kids are in a situation, your heart is in it. So you being able to step far enough back from it so that you can see and figure out what to do, that's going to be a daily process of pause, listening to yourself. I don't know if you're a woman of faith, but also listening to God and figuring out what to do. And sometimes nothing is the thing to do. Sometimes doing nothing is the choice to make.
3: True.
0: All right.
1: So if it was you, if they were your children, what would you do?
2: First of all, this wouldn't be me. I'm being genuine with you. This wouldn't be me. This would not be me. And I'm going to be honest with you. This would not be me. So I'm going to let you listen to that. This would not be me. And sometimes that's what you have to have in your heart. You have to decide this is not going to be me. You have to decide that for yourself. And then the actions you take, the choices that you make line up with you.
0: You got it, B. You hear it, right? I hope you understand that. Yeah, thank you very much. We appreciate that. All right, listen. Boy, this is good today, y'all. We talking about some of the behaviors, abusive parenting, emotionally abusive, strict parenting. Did you have something like that? Is there something that has affected you in your life? You believe your parents affected you and how you live your adult life today? Call us right now at 833. Talk to Dee Dee.
4: That's 833-825-5233.
0: You can speak with Dr. Monique Thompson this morning for absolutely free. 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
1: I've been there since the motherfucking first grade.

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Monique and J.J. Williamson. We're all in here talking with Dr. Monique Thompson, everybody. 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

0: can bring everybody together. There's an opportunity there. Mm. But many families are missing the matriarch, are missing the patriarch. And so you bring in somebody professional like me, a therapist. Mm-hmm. If it's me, which cannot be a mystery to anybody that I'm very straightforward, mm-hmm. we are not going to sit in here and call children adults and right. adults children. Right. If it's a little kid, mm-hmm. then I'm a kid's person. We can do genuine family therapy. You actually do filial therapy, play therapy. You get everybody in there. It actually works.
1: Yo.
0: But when people are grown, they are adults. There's a limit to how far this can go. Mm. You see the foolishness on save my life. All these people out here coming up with ideas.
1: Right.
0: But what you need is an actual evidence-based, science-based treatment plan. And that does not involve continuous sessions of family therapy when there's adults involved.
1: Mm. That makes sense.
0: Yeah.
1: That makes sense.
2: Okay.
1: Yo, that makes
2: Hold
1: sense.
2: On. We've got somebody here on the line, I think. Is this Crystal?
3: Yes, ma'am.
2: Hey, Crystal. You're on with Dr. Monique Thompson. What's going on?
3: Hello, my name is Crystal. I had just lost my mother
0: on
3: Mother's Day. No. And I have a baby, and I was trying to get some help. Mm. I don't really know nobody because I'm from Greenville, Mississippi.
0: Mm.
3: And I'm just trying to get a couple of dollars to get my baby a can of formula, and I don't have nobody.
0: Oh, man.
3: I was the only child, and I need help.
0: Mm. Crystal, one, I think I hear the baby in the background.
1: Right.
0: Is that the baby? Oh, my goodness. Okay, so I'm sending you all the warmth and love I possibly can right now, okay? But I'm also going to give you some practical, because you're telling me that you're needing basic services. So there's a number that you can use from your phone, or you could just go online if you have access at the library or something. 211, just those three numbers.
3: I already tried that, and they said because I don't have an ID.
0: Mm.
3: That they would not be allowed to hear me.
0: Some agencies will tell you that, and some will work with you. Mm. So I'm going to gently suggest that you don't give up.
1: Right.
0: Okay.
1: Right.
0: When you're on 211, sometimes there's the actual phone number to the agencies, and sometimes what you're going to have to do is get a human being. Instead of, you know, the automated answers, you have to get
3: Instead
0: a human
3: the
0: being.
3: Automated answers, just get a human being.
0: Yeah. Yes, you need a human being, because I'm listening to your voice, and nobody with a heart would see you come in and not try to think through something. And there are certain agencies that are a little bit more helpful than others. Christian Community Action is one. Sometimes Salvation Army will come through for you. So I need you to find an actual human being, a person, okay?
1: And if we put on hold, I'll shoot you something. I'll shoot you something.
0: Okay.
1: Just put on hold. I'll get with them
4: as well.
2: That's sad. That's so sad when you're hearing all.
1: Yeah.
2: You
1: know,
0: yeah.
1: It's tough.
2: And today,
1: man.
2: In this day and age, we're hearing a lot more of that.
1: It's tough.
2: I'm curious about this. How does having an abusive father or mother affect a romantic relationship later in life?
0: Mm. Significantly. So, one, there's the science on it that you are going into some of those relationships. We call it compulsive recapitulation of your family of origin experience. Mm-hmm. Meaning, mm-hmm. you're recreating those dynamics, mm-hmm. but what you're recreating them subconsciously to do is so that you can conquer them,
2: mm-hmm.
0: right? So if you can stay self-aware, you can conquer them. Anybody who had an abusive situation, my heart goes out to you for having had that,
2: mm-hmm.
0: but I celebrate you for coming into adulthood and now make your daily choice.
2: Mm-hmm.
0: It's a daily choice. Mm-hmm. Yeah,
2: I love when you come in because I feel like I got therapy and you soothe me.
1: So
2: I don't know
1: calm.
2: What the hell it is. Yeah, it's mm-hmm. very calm.
1: Yes, indeed.
2: So listen, I'm going to take a nap here in a minute.
1: Crazy.
2: Yeah, I'm going to sleep good and dream and really feel snuggled in because Dr. Thompson is here. How do people reach
1: Crazy.
2: You?
0: Follow me on Instagram at Dr. Monique Thompson. You can visit my website, drmoniquethompson.com.
2: I love it. And remember, get the book, The Author, and she's got The Infidel.

0: minute game. Before we do though, according to this, I thought this was kind of interesting, you guys. They said 70% of people say they have their high school yearbook. Where is it? Anybody know where theirs is?
1: Absolutely.
0: Where's your high school yearbook?
1: It's in a closet in their office.
0: All right. It's in a closet. In a box or just in the closet?
1: No, it's not in a box. It's just in the closet. You can open the door and see it right. I got my 10th, 11th, 12th, and I got my college.
0: Yeah. All right. Yeah, you have all your.
1: I got all mine.
0: Yeah. All right. That's great. Damn. Jeez. What about you, Cruz?
2: Girl, I don't care nothing about high school. The only thing I might have is like my senior football scrapbook where the cheerleaders make you like a scrapbook.
0: Oh, okay. You play football?
2: Girl, don't play with me. I was decent.
1: I'm glad you cleared. You were about to say I was a beast.
0: All right. I mean, he's decent. What was your position in high school?
2: Running back.
0: You were running back?
2: Quarter.
0: Okay. All right. I didn't know that. I've been working with you this long. I didn't know you played football.
2: I'm going to tackle you.
0: Were you?
1: Uh-oh.
0: I doubt.
3: She's going to run over your ass.
0: For real. All right, don't Trey, did you play?
3: Hit sticky in here.
0: That's not the question. I'm sorry. Your yearbook.
4: First of all, my mama wasn't going to spend that money. She wasn't going to spend that bread to give me no yearbook. Oh. It costs too much.
0: Yeah.
4: Second of all, it's like, I don't care to live.
0: I have mine. It's in the closet like yours is in my closet. Yeah.
4: I have one prom picture. That's it.
1: That's it?
4: One prom picture.
0: See, I didn't go to the prom, so I don't have that. My middle school yearbook and I have my high school yearbook.
2: You look the same in both.
0: Yeah. I was about the same height every day. Yeah.
1: Next week I'm gonna bring mine in. All right. I'm gonna so y'all can just see some fun.
0: Were you all over the yearbook? Is that why you got it? Oh, you were popular?
1: Yeah. I'm kind of popular.
4: Oh, God.
2: I can see it. I can see it.
5: Want a grand? Get it done in 60 seconds.
1: I can't pop it.
0: You're most vivacious.
1: Most school spirit.
0: Yeah. Oh, yeah. I can see it.
1: Yeah. Oh, I was most school spirit. Uh-huh. My junior year, I won Mr. Junior class and stuff like that.
0: All right.
2: I got best dressed, but I should have got best looking. I was mad.
0: That's why I keep saying this. I want everybody to know. You know when he came in the other day and said his son was in the National Honor Society? I said, is he yours?
4: Oh, God.
2: He's handsome as hell.
0: Hold on. You hear what Dad was worried about? He's in high school.
1: Yeah.
0: Best dressed and he was cute. This other one, the son is like, I'm trying to be valedictorian.
1: Or
0: salutatorian.
1: Yeah.
0: Daddy's worried about his looks.
1: Yeah.
2: The day we went to get his award, I was like, look at your outfit. Fix your shirt.
0: He's not worried about that. I love that. He's not yours. Hi, good morning. Who's that?
2: No, that's too far.
1: That was somebody he sponsored.
2: I hope you don't get a sponsor.
0: Hey, good morning. Who's this?
6: It's Rob.
0: Hey, Rob. How are you doing?
4: Rob.
6: I'm doing good. How y'all doing?
1: We're good, man.
0: Hey, Rob. Rob, we were talking about our yearbooks from high school. You still have yours? Where is it?
6: It's probably somewhere under my mom's mattress or something.
2: I love that.
0: Oh, your mama got your yearbook?
6: Yeah, my mama got my yearbook.
0: Okay. She still got your birth certificate, too?
6: Yeah, she got all that social and everything.
1: For real?
2: That's what they do, though. That's what they do.
1: Does she have a picture of your foot when you were first born?
6: Oh, yeah, the little footprint. She got that tattooed on her.
1: Yeah, damn.
2: Oh, she gangsta.
4: Your mama love you.
0: Yes,
4: right?
0: Yes,
4: well,
0: indeed. I hope that foot ain't on her neck.
7: Baby stupid.
0: All right. Hey, listen, let's spin the wheel and see what we can get. Here we go.
8: DJ Cruz, JJ from the Sip.
9: Trey G.
8: J. Cruz.
9: No bonus.
2: All right, we ain't gonna worry about that energy, my dog. So listen, this is how it goes. I'm gonna read you a question. If you don't know the answer, you say pass, because I'm gonna come back to it. You gotta try again. You only got a minute, so think fast. Don't take too long with each one.
6: Okay.
2: You ready? As soon as I start, we start. Yep. Here we go.
6: All right.
2: Which do you prefer, hip-hop or R&B?
6: Hip-hop.
2: What's the last concert you've gone to?
6: Rod Wave.
2: How many albums did Drake recently drop?
6: Three.
1: Yeah.
2: What's the state capital of Florida?
6: Tallahassee.
1: Cholula.
2: Singer Ella May is

0: in a relationship with what basketball player?
1: Ella May. Pass.
0: Which female comedian became first funny lady to get cover of Sports Illustrated?
1: Pass.
0: What's the fifth question I asked you?
1: The capital of Florida.
0: Which prestigious award have I won? J. Cruz, me. What do I win? Talk about it all the time.
1: Pass.
0: When it comes to sports, what does GPA stand for?
2: PGA.
0: PGA, sorry, thank you.
1: PGA, that's the golf tour.
0: Uh-huh.
2: Okay.
0: Spells pessimism.
1: Pessimism.
3: Okay. Hey, listen, here's what you missed. Singer Ella May is in a relationship with which basketball player? Jason Tatum.
2: Yep.
3: Which female comedian became the first funny lady to get the cover of Sports Illustrated? Tiffany Haddish.
0: Mm-hmm.
3: What was the fifth question that J. Cruz asked? It was singer Ella May is in a relationship with which basketball player? You missed this one. Which prestigious award has J. Cruz won? He won an Emmy. And then pessimism is called P-E-S-S-I-M-I-S-M.
2: Yep.
3: So, 5 out of 10. $10 every correct answer. We added up $50.
2: Hey, all right. Be thankful.
1: All right. Okay.
3: $50, Robert.
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0: There is Trey G, J. Cruz, and comedian J.J. Williamson,
1: come on.
0: Also known as J.J. from The Sip.
2: Two P's.
0: Coming up next in this hour, you guys.

0: Kate Williamson. Now, this woman right here, she is a producer, business owner, and founder of a film and television production company called Genius Productions. Please, everybody, you know this woman. We have seen her. We've been watching her grow up almost. Hell.
1: Yeah, for real.
0: Marseille Martin is here.
2: All right.
3: Good morning.
0: Okay, we really have watched you grow up, right?
3: Yeah.
0: Doesn't it feel like, I mean, you were like, yeah, y'all watch me. Mm-hmm. Like, how old were you when you got started in the business?
3: Well, I was 5 when I started acting, you know, professionally.
0: Really?
3: But when y'all saw me first on Black-ish and doing, you know, national commercials, I was about 8 or 9.
0: Wow.
3: So, yeah, and I was done with Black-ish by the time I was 17, so... Mm-hmm. Yeah.
0: And now, how old are you? The big old age of...
3: I'm 21.
4: Oh, wow. You're so
3: grown. The big age of 21.
0: Yeah, big age of 21.
1: The big age of 21.
0: Okay. So at 5 years old, what happened? You said to your mom and your daddy, you said, I want to become an actress?
3: No.
0: They put you in it because they knew you had it? Like, what was it?
3: It kind of just happened because that's what God wanted to happen. Like, that was just it, you know? We took pictures

0: grandparents, like holiday pictures, and the photographer was like, you know, she knows her left from right. She knows all her, like, you know, P's and Q's. And long story short, he was like, there's this discount to this acting class if you want to, like, take her there, whatever, whatever. And that's that was just that. We did it as a hobby. Like, it was normally just, like, clockwork for, you know, to exercise my brain after school type of work. And, yeah, the rest was history.
1: Wow. You just have the natural gift.
2: So you say you've been in the business since, like, 5 doing acting and everything. Have you missed any of your childhood?
0: You know, I like to say no.
2: Okay.
0: Because I think my childhood just looked different for everybody. But it's not like I missed anything. Okay. I still was around a lot of kids growing up. Okay. I still, you know. And I feel like even if I wasn't in the business, it still probably would have looked the same. Because I was around a lot of grown folks, too. So, grew up with my grandma in the house, my great-grandma in the house. Wow. Like, I was always around just old souls all the time.
1: Wow.
0: With just, like, a handful of children, which was, like, my cousins. So it's basically the same thing. Like, instead of my, you know, my grandparents always being around, it was Jennifer Lewis, Lawrence Fishburne.
1: Oh, yeah. Oh, my God.
0: And, you know, Miss Marla Gibbs. Oh, and then, you know, a handful of kids, which was, like, the kids on Black-ish. Yeah. So it definitely just was, like, an alternate world.
1: Jennifer Lewis, I'm sorry, but I love her.
0: Yeah, oh, she's my favorite
1: person. Oh, God, she's hilarious.
0: She's the best.
1: Yeah, singing and them songs that she be making. Oh, God.
2: Man,
1: yeah.
2: She's
0: so
2: dope.
0: Yeah, so, I mean, if I really nitpick my childhood, yes, there's probably going to be things that, obviously, I missed like,
2: out, right.
0: Prom or, like, regular school.
2: Oh,
0: but
2: right.
0: I don't think it's anything that would have
1: Look,
0: done
1: I missed
0: anything.
1: Out on prom, and I was in school, and then nobody asked me.
3: So, as an actor, are you looking forward to that next step in your life, like in the acting career, or are you looking to do a timepiece, a difficult role, something that is completely the opposite of you? Like another race, or I don't know, an accent?
0: I think I'm in a space in my life where now I'm in my early 20s where it's just all about restructuring and re-envisioning what my life is moving forward, because I think this is coming to the childhood part. Like, a lot of things are done for you and your best interest at heart. Mm-hmm. But, you know, now that I actually have a well-working brain and I've been in the industry for 15 years now, it's like, okay, now I know what this is supposed to be and what I want and what I've seen and what I envision for.
1: So
0: I envision for myself. Okay. So, yeah, there's definitely real key points of projects.
3: Is there anything that you won't do?
0: Anything that show, you know.
2: Mama, she's an actor.
0: Yeah, no thank you thangs being shown. I don't want to do none of that.
1: Okay, you just said something to me that I thought was interesting. You said there was a lot of things that were done for you. Like when you were a kid growing up in Hollywood, did you make your own bed or somebody made it for you?
0: Ooh, like figuratively?
2: Wait, can we say this?
0: I made my own bed.
2: Mama over there answering every question with her head nod.
0: This is her, and she's like, I don't want to speak.
2: Yeah.
0: And then she just be like,
2: she was so nervous.
1: Like, did you ever clean your room or make your bed and regular stuff, or somebody did that for you?
0: You know, my grandparents are always around, so they normally did that. You know what I mean? But I did, like, the little stuff, you know, like straighten your room or whatever. Because, you know, I basically had, like, the 9-to-5. I was always out the
1: you
0: house.
1: You had a 9-to-5.
0: Yeah,
1: nine.
0: I was always out the house. By the time I came back, it was time to go to bed.
2: Well, I say, look, I'm paying the light bill. I can't be making the beds now.
1: Not the light bill.
2: I'm paying the water bill.
1: Wait, we got to take a break, okay? We got to take a break. More with Marseille Martin on the way, everybody.
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I want a pro, I want a veteran, I don't want no rookie. I'm half salvage, you can't, but you can eat it. 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That beating's hot, but I'ma stand on it, even if it melt. I'm really built for this, I play the cards, I was dealt, I play these to the left. That's why I'm single now, and y'all can have these little

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I need a step back to stump the yard. I'm rubbing on his chest soon as he show me he got hard. Might put it in my neck, but toxic traits I don't want to start. He say he hungry. Know what's on my menu? Eat a star. 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You do it right, might let you park your car in my garage. Got that hot, make a hood. What you gonna do for it? You

It's Dee Dee's Weekend Kickback. Jay Cruz is here. Also, Trey G and comedian J.J. Williamson. Coming up, you guys, we're going to be showing some love to another entrepreneur with the Small Business Spotlight.

0: Okay.
1: But we're still talking with actress Marseille Martin.
0: Yeah.
1: All right. We got more with her on the way. You are, I should say, you are, not your.
2: Say what you want.
1: I don't know what's happening to me this weekend. All right, it's Dee Dee's Weekend Kickback.

0: G, comedian J.J. Williamson here. You know what? You know her from Blackish, everybody. The actress Marseille Martin is here.
1: All right.
0: Can I tell you my favorite movie, though, that I watched you in is the one with Viola Davis?
2: Oh, G20.
0: Oh, I love that movie.
2: Aw, thank you.
0: Yeah, but your character every now and then was getting on my nerves a little bit, but other than that.
2: I know.
0: Everybody said it to you.
2: Yeah, you know.
0: But
2: that's
0: I love
2: what
0: it.
2: I do best.
0: Working with her, what was that like? Because she's like one of the greatest actors.

0: Jesus.
1: Yeah, no, and on
0: Did
1: the
0: you
1: planet.
0: Learn?
1: Yes. Now you learn so much by, and you don't even have to ask for advice, but observing is like the biggest advice you can get is just to be quiet and sit back and watch the legends do the work. Yeah. Mm-hmm. And that's really what I saw every day. You know, she works out booty crack a dawn and has her trainer with her, has her community with her always and is able to still be, she's a really chill person too. Like, so she can be in the moment and as soon as they say cut, like she is just so funny and so amazing to be around and truly like reminds me of like one of my family members.
0: You know, you've been in the game a long time.
1: Mm-hmm.
0: Who would you say is your favorite actor or actress to watch on screen?
1: You know what I'm going to say, and I'm not even being biased. But Regina Hall is one of my favorite people to watch. She is always going to be like my favorite it girl. But she deserves so much more flowers for the work that she really does and how multifaceted she is. Mm-hmm. She is such a funny, amazing person, but she can really put you in a space that is emotional and deep and intelligent. And she's just amazing.
2: What was it like working with her and Issa Rae?
1: I mean, it's amazing. It was amazing. It was lots of fun. Like working with like your favorite cousins, honestly.
0: It was fun.
1: That's and I think the press tour, that's my favorite part of filming a movie is I'm always looking forward to the press tour and actually promoting the stuff.
0: Yeah, why? And how long does that last, the press tour?
1: It depends. If you're working on a Woolpacker film, it could be like months. Everyone loves a Woolpacker film because, like, you know, you are always on the go.
0: Really?
1: Jetting to the next place. It's lit, you know? It's really fun.
0: And so you like doing that. What is it so much that you like about it?
1: I think a press tour is kind of like a breath of fresh air. It's like an exhale after, the work is being done, you know? And then as soon as it drops, it's like, that's it. On to the next thing.
0: Now, for the press tour, you have to have a lot of clothes and get your stylist to get you.
1: A lot of clothes.
0: So you spend a lot of money on that because we just saw, was it Simone Biles who came out and said she spent $2,000 for one walk?
1: Let me tell you something about that. When I saw that, I was like, girl, we just went through the same thing with the Oscars. We just went through the same thing with the whole award season. It's crazy how people will be like, oh, yes, this is our normal rate. But if you're going to this event or this whatever, they're like, oh, no, it's now this.
0: It's higher?
1: I'm like, yes.
3: Dang.
1: And it's like they do it's the same thing. You just laying down edges, right?
0: Right.
1: But it's because I'm doing something different or whatever, it's like, no.
4: Just don't tell them.
0: Here's my question, because we all see this, right? We see you're famous and you walk the red carpet and you're wearing these gorgeous gowns and you're this and that. Like, what is the average going rate in Hollywood for a stylist?
1: Oh.
0: If you needed one.
3: They want to break that down.
0: Come on, Mama.
3: There's really not an average rate. It depends on, the stylists are famous too. I don't know if you're aware.
0: Yeah, we're finding it. They've become really.
3: Well, you know, there's different levels of stylists.
0: Right.
3: So if you're with a marquee stylist where they have access to different brands and that's what you're paying for. I mean, their expertise, of course.
0: Right.
3: But also, like, brands will lend to them the high-end
0: brands.
3: What
0: is the, is it in the thousands?
3: Yes. Sometimes.
1: Some people,
3: sometimes.
1: Yes.
3: Sometimes.
1: And that doesn't include hair, makeup, tailoring.
3: Tailoring. So you get an outfit, but then you don't get to keep, but then they also have to tailor it.
2: Oh, wow.
3: So it's a price, and then there's another price, and then you have to give it back. And then you can't, because you're not going to be able to really wear it again. Anyway, but it's not yours anyway.
0: But
3: this is why if you're not in a movie, you're paying for publicity. Because if you're in the movie, then there's a budget for it.
2: Okay.
3: Yeah. But if you're going in support of something or you know, you're trying to get awareness of something else, then it's a cost for you.
0: Yeah. What do you have to pay for? If you're an actress today, which you are, and somebody's listening, you have to have what? A manager? List all of the stuff you have to have.
1: There's management. Uh-huh. There's PR. Uh-huh. There is an agent.
0: Uh-huh.
1: There is stylists, a glam team, personal assistants. If you really need it. Security.
3: Social media management.
1: Because you still need to post the stuff after you did it.
0: Okay. That's eight people already.
1: Yeah, like branding management. Sometimes.
3: Ground transportation. You're not going to roll up in your
0: car.
3: In your personal vehicle.
1: Yeah, so that's
0: a lot.
1: Might be it.
3: That's
2: why it's important to have a team, the right people around you.
0: You ain't lying.
2: You know what I'm saying?
1: Right.
2: The talent only going to take you so far, but you got to have a team.
0: She just mentioned 10 different people to me after this. Okay, we got to take one more break because I want to talk again about like your production company and things like that. More with Marseille Martin. I'm just tripping on how much you got to spend.
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0: Passing over.
5: Yeah.
0: Sheen can do that.

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4: 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It's always a vibe on DD's Weekend Kickback.

0: and movies and all kinds of different things. This woman here has done a lot. Started acting at the age of 5. Mm-hmm. That's so crazy to me, and I love that. Where you get ready to ask, JJ?
1: I was going
0: to
1: ask you, what's your favorite TikTok dance, man? What you been doing on TikTok? Listen. Which one do you like?

0: was my passion.
1: Right. You know, good energy. I got to be honest with you. That's it.
0: So really as long as it's your passion, you're going to continue on. But if it's not your passion, I recommend you stop here and pivot until you find what makes you you.
1: What's next for you? Like, what are some of the roles that you're looking at right now that you could tell us about?
0: Oh, my goodness. There's a lot of things coming. Like I said, I'm in a phase of restructuring. I have my nonprofit, which is Marseille's Way Foundation.
2: Really dope.
1: I've been hearing a lot about it.
0: Yes, the queen, my auntie.
1: Auntie Deborah.
0: Yeah. But yes, there's that. There's, of course, I have Say Summer Cookout, which is my festival that we are putting together. And there's a lot of projects happening, but definitely in a space where I want to sit back, see how I can tell a story within the businesses that I'm creating and helping people. Because I feel like this is a time right now where, you know, there's a lot of us, a lot of Black women as a whole that just really need support and to find what that next thing is in their path. So with Marseille's Way Foundation, that is kind of like my gift to them and young women like me in figuring out mentorship and one-on-ones. And the phase one of Marseille's Way Foundation is leadership through creativity.
1: Nice.
0: So just kind of guiding people to kind of create the next generation of our leaders and for them to look like us.
2: That's
0: really what it is right now. And that's why we are kind of in this like halt space of getting things done and, you know, green lights and all of that stuff. Because the people who are in these seats, they don't look like us.
1: I really like it.
3: That's 21-year-old knowledge.
4: Let me talk to Mama real quick. Mama, I know you be on your daughter's side all the time. How you keep all the negative talk, the negative people out your daughter's ear?
5: First of all, she doesn't read comments. You know, I've always told her the praise has to weigh the same as the hate. And it cancels it out. Because if you lean too much into the praise, then you get the big head and you get all focused. Then if you listen to the hate, then you get depressed. So it just cancels each other out.
4: Okay.
5: And you listen to who knows you and who can really speak to you and speak life into you.
1: What about love,
2: Marseille? Now, I know recently there was a relationship, right, that had came out that you now are in.
0: Yeah.
2: Do you ever feel worried putting your personal life out there like that, that you opening it up to people?
0: My personal life is very different than my professional. And, you know, I definitely try to tell a story in a beautiful way when it comes to me professionally that people can see. But when it comes to my, you know, personal life, that is something that I can make mistakes on and be able to just kind of be free and let loose. And me and my partner are very happy to be in a space where we can just be.
2: Yeah.
0: And we live in a space where we can just kind of do whatever, be whatever. And that's kind of what you need. And that's like kind of the balance that my mom was talking about, is to differentiate Marseille from who I am as Kayla, which is my first name. Yeah. So I'm very happy. You know, sometimes it's you gotta just have to like drop some things and just like let it go, you know? Yeah. So, but also too, it's God's plan, God's time. And like, hey, if someone wants to just leak some stuff, all right, I guess that's out in the open. Because that's how it happened. Yeah, like, I woke up and I said,
2: I'm gonna tell bro, if he listening right now, them dimples popping out. What she think about you, big dog? So just know that.
1: All right, if somebody is listening, they follow you, find you online, find out more about your production company, even your nonprofit, how do they get information?
0: Yes, social media is all Marseille Martin, M-A-R-S-A-I Martin. 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Mm-hmm. Say Summer Cookout, same thing, www.saysummercookout.com.
5: S-A-I, summercookout.
0: Yes. Above all else, look at my pages, you'll find everything else.
1: I love that. Yeah. Mom, you know we never did get your name.
5: Oh, I'm Carol, but Carol. Everybody calls me Mama anyway.
1: Yeah, you're the mom manager, you do all of this?
5: I do not manage.
1: You
5: on
1: don't
5: purpose.
1: Do that?
5: There's never any confusion on what my motives are. Mm-hmm. I'm her mama, always.
4: Have you ever had to turn to Mammy? I'm your mammy now.
0: Not to me, but other people.
5: Yeah.
1: I love it. Thank you guys so much for coming.

0: Drake and the three albums he dropped. Soulja Boy told us it wasn't nothing that he did three albums a long time ago. Yeah, I just want everybody to know.
1: Yeah.
0: Did you see that, Trey? I know y'all saw it. Okay.
1: I did.
0: All right. All right. Well, anyways, I want you to know I did listen to Drake's three albums.
2: Okay.
0: My favorite one is the one with the mama's face on it.
2: I believe that's Maid of Honor.
0: Maid of Honor. That's my favorite. I like Maid of Honor.
2: Yeah.
0: Yeah. Okay. So anyway, go ahead.
2: That's your favorite?
0: That's my favorite.
2: Oh, wow. That's interesting. Okay. Well, so my favorite was Iceman.
0: Mm-hmm.
2: Now, I did listen to all three of them over the weekend as well, so I wanted to bring it to you guys and kind of give y'all my nominations for different tracks on the album.
0: Okay.
2: Right? Okay. So, for example, this first song is The Most Shots Fired. Now, he mentioned a couple rappers in this particular song, including Jay-Z.

0: Now, that was called Make Them Pay.
1: Okay.
0: That's one track
2: I like that
0: album.
2: Song, too.
0: And he really is spitting on the
2: album.
0: Yeah,
2: he is. Who was
1: he taking shots at anybody there?
0: Hov.
1: I didn't get that one.
0: Jay-Z, he said, y'all run the Hov and ask for opinions. Oh. My guys, we don't do that.
1: Okay.
0: We don't move like that when it comes to Jay-Z.
3: Yeah, we're not asking him for...
0: Absolutely not. Mm-hmm. Him and Jay-Z have had like a really storied history with each other. There's another part on the song, basically, where it just really showcases his lyrical ability. Check this out.

0: Now,
1: YMCA.
0: YMCA, Young Money, California. He did say that Young Money may have a show that they do in California. So Kendrick Lamar might be interested to hear that bar. Mm. He also mentioned your boy in that bar, DD, Jalen Hurts. Okay. Philly Eagles, Jalen Hurts.
2: Yeah, they make him hurt. Yeah.
0: Drake actually, he had something personal on this album.
1: He did.
0: There's another song on there. I know DD was looking for kind of like an up-tempo song. Yeah. This has a little bit of an up-tempo to it. It's called Shebang. Now, this is probably the best song off the album.

0: Don't. 40, what's up, shebang? Don't. All of my ops, they dance.
1: Now, you can hear the Migo ad-libs in the background. They are not on the song, but they are ad-libbing throughout.
2: I thought he was actually in the studio with him when I was listening.
1: My God. Shout out to Takeoff, too, because he actually made some of the ad-libs as well. Now, DD, this is one of those radio records. This is the up-tempo record from the album. It's called Too Hard for the Radio.
3: I love that one.
1: It's a banger. Check it out.
3: That one I like.
1: Yeah.

0: That's what I was looking for. I was looking for them kind of hits from Drake. Stop playing. That's what I was looking for. I was like, those are the ones.
1: Stop playing. Now, speaking of hits, I will say it did get a little ratchet on one of the albums. Sexy Red popped up.
0: I like that one, too.
1: Sexy Red popped up more than once.
2: They best friends.
1: Yeah,
0: loved it.
1: She popped up more than once on the album. This one is called Cheetah Print. And you might remember the song that this sample. Check this out.

0: Right.
1: When I heard that one, I loved it. Like okay. I said, those are the these two that you just those were the, what right. I was looking for from him.
2: Right.
1: This is what's going to take it where everybody goes, yeah, everybody's sure. dancing, everybody's listening. Right. That's what we, you know,
2: back
1: some of us
2: charts.
1: Didn't care about it when we care about the beef, no. but we really wanted some hits.
3: We
1: some
3: want
1: songs.
3: Some hits. Yeah. We right. want some hits. Yeah. I think that's his formula. That's the best way for him to win as well. Mm-hmm. But I honestly, overall, I did like the Iceman album. The other two albums, I went as big a fan of.
1: See, you liked the Iceman because he was going for taking the shots at everybody.
3: Cal, I like Iceman because he was spitting. People yes. missed it.
1: Oh, okay.
3: Yeah. People missed it.
0: But I think he's the victim in this whole situation.
3: I won't say
0: that. I actually do, Trey. I think he's telling the truth in every single song. They have been against him from the beginning. All he did was help people. Oh. He's a
1: Boy. Well, I'll just say this. I see how it broke records and everything else, though, because it really is. I liked it. I liked the whole thing. All right, y'all. Thank you for that, Trey.
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0: 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And R&B.
1: Y'all having a good time, say
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0: are here. Coming up on the show this hour, you guys, we're going to put some cash in your bank account. The $1,000 minute game.
1: Get it.
0: Answer 10 questions correctly all within a minute, and you're going to win some cash, all right? But up

0: Arturo. There goes J. Cruz, Trey G, and comedian J.J. Williamson. We're on with, this is Arturo, everybody.
1: Arturo
0: went out with a girl named Cam. He said he fell in love, and they did it.
2: Since he got there on the first date, it ain't Arturo no more. It's Big Art now.
0: Yeah, it is.
2: That's Big Art.
0: All right, so listen, Arturo, we're going to find out. You guys obviously liked each other a lot, enough that you guys went on and did the dun-dun-dun-dun-dun. Yeah. So here's the deal. We're going to call her. You got to be quiet, okay?
3: All right.
0: Okay, cool. Be quiet. Here
2: don't
0: we go.
2: Say nothing.
0: Here we go. Let's call her.
4: Hello?
0: Hi, is Cam there?
4: Yeah, this is Cam.
0: Hi, Cam. How are you? Hey, real quick, this is Dee Dee, J. Cruz, Trey G, and comedian J.J. Williamson from the radio station. How you doing?
4: Oh, I'm good. Did I, like, win something?
0: No.
5: Good question.
0: That was a good question. Yeah. Hey, Cam, we wanted to ask you about something. You went out on a date with a guy named Art, and he is a good friend of J. Cruz.
4: Okay.
0: And J. Cruz was telling us how this guy, Art, liked you, so just he just wanted to know privately, like, why you didn't go out on another date with him.
5: You kind of ghosted.
0: Call him back or ghosted,
5: you ghosted the homie. He's kind of hurt. His feelings was hurt.
4: Is that Art?
5: Yeah,
4: Art.
0: Art? Arturo, right?
5: Arturo. Yeah, I'm sorry. Arturo.
4: He told you how... What did we do on our date?
0: Well, he didn't say anything other than you guys went on a good date. He said you guys went out to eat. He really liked you. All
2: y'all
0: that
2: went
0: kind
2: to
0: of
2: a
0: stuff.
2: Flower garden.
0: Yeah.
5: Well.
4: We did.
0: Excuse me?
4: Okay. Well, where do you say we

0: He said y'all met at a furniture store.
1: Mm-hmm.
0: I mean, wait, is this all true or is this a lie? Is this the wrong cam?
2: Yeah, no. No, this is the right cam. If the furniture store is my house, then we definitely met at a furniture store. Because, like, he was a mover. I hired him as a mover.
0: Oh.
2: And he was one of the guys moving furniture in my house.
1: What?
3: Oh, so.
1: Yeah. Wait, so y'all didn't go out on a date with each other?
2: I don't know. I wouldn't call it that. I mean, if you call it that, I think that's kind of crazy. But, I mean, yeah, we ate together for sure. But it was because I made burgers for everybody.
0: Oh.
1: Oh, God.
0: You mean the workers?
2: Yeah, the workers. Him and the other movers. I made burgers for me, Art, and the other movers.
1: Oh, wow.
0: Whoa. All right. Did you? Okay, then hold on a second. Did y'all go to a flower shop?
2: We did go to a flower store because he dropped my baby Swiss cheese plant.
0: Wait a minute.
2: Wait.
0: He dropped your plant when he was moving it, so then you made him go to the flower shop to go.
2: Okay. Yeah, I didn't trust him to get it by himself, so I went with him. He got Butterfingers.
1: Okay, well, let's just get down to the nitty-gritty of it then, Cam.
0: Right?
1: Did you and Art actually, you know, make love, you know, do?
2: We hooked up. I mean, yeah,
0: oh, wow.
2: We did.
0: Oh, wow. Like, you did packing. Then. Okay, what? So he wasn't lying?
2: No, he wasn't lying about that. He looked like he was packing. He was. It was underwhelming, but he looked good. He'd be moving boxes a lot.
0: Hold on a second. Underwhelming. Okay, I got to be honest with you, Cam. I'm going to say something. I'm surprised he ain't said nothing either. Cam, Art's on the phone. Arturo.
4: I'm here, Cam. Oh, hi.
0: Okay, who? Wait, hold on.
4: What do you mean? What do you mean underwhelming?
2: Not great.
1: Oh,
2: I think he's like nervous.
0: He said,
2: I don't
0: know
2: what he mean. I think he's like nervous.
4: I'm gonna give you an Oscar because it didn't seem like it to me.
2: Okay, maybe not to you, but I mean, could you tell what's going on?
4: I mean, you know, like, I mean, you were like on a bucking Bronco, and I was like, slow down, girl. You're gonna make me explode.
1: I'm
4: like,
1: slow down, girl.
2: Too much for you.
1: He
5: just called
2: I'm too
5: Bronco.
2: Like, much for I'm you, and like, I can tell.
4: I just needed, you know, I was just like, you know, chill a little bit, and I'll, you know, definitely last longer, but like.
1: Oh, God.
0: I know that. Okay, Cam. So here's the deal. Obviously, you liked Arturo a lot, right?
2: Yeah.
0: You liked him a lot that you guys ended up getting in the bed, give him some.
1: Stop.
0: Hey.
1: Cam, I do have a question. Bars. I do have a question. Cam, if it was so bad during the moment, why you just didn't stop? Why you just didn't be like, okay, I'm done with this. You can leave.
2: Like, he seems like a nice guy, so I don't want to, like, break his spirit or anything. I'm not saying, like, I totally, like, maybe he has potential.
1: Okay.
0: She said, I don't want to break his spirit. Not totally, huh?
1: Right.
0: Because you said you were underwhelmed. Here's the deal. You liked him enough. If we pay for you guys to go out on another date, will you go? And again, we're going to pay for you to go on a date, not a hotel.
1: Facts. That's
2: so key. I'll go on a date.
0: Okay.
1: What?
0: All right, you will, guys.
4: All right.
0: It's a win.
1: Hey!
3: Never have it.
0: It's a win. Kind of sorted. They're going to go back out.
1: Yes.
0: Now,
1: we'll
0: when you call us, we want to know what happens. And if you guys end up back in bed, that'd be great to know.
1: Shut up.
5: Give us actual details.
1: And let us know if you underwhelmed again.
0: Yeah. Would you you guys think you'll do that again? You think, Cam, you're going to try it again?
2: We'll try it again.
1: Okay,
2: we'll try
1: it again. There you go.
2: We got to perform better, but we'll try again.
0: All right, good. Come well, on, hey, guys, we do have it to win. Yeah. Congratulations. Yay. It's a date win
1: so
0: this
1: happy.
0: Morning.
1: Yeah.
0: I love that. Clap it up for Arturo and Cam.
1: All right.
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0: It's Dee Dee's Weekend Kickback. We are all here.
1: Shaul Ill.
0: Comedian J.J. Williamson. And that man over there is Trey G, who said Shaul Ill.
2: Shaul Ill.
0: Shaul Ill.
3: Wait. Oh.
0: All right. Up next, we're putting a little extra paper in your pockets with that $1,000 minute game.
2: Come on.
0: And J. Cruz is sharing a cool daddy-daughter moment he had with his baby girl.
3: Because I'm the coolest.
0: All right, that's debatable. All right, listen. All of that's happening next. It's Dee Dee's Weekend Kickback.
4: Yeah. Oh, yeah, I'm finna make a banger with this.

0: Water's muck. Whatever.
1: We're going to play our $1,000 minute game, but listen, let me ask you this. Trey G, you don't swim, do you, Trey?
2: I can't swim.
1: You can't swim?
2: Yeah, I cannot.
3: Have you tried?
2: Yes.
3: For real?
2: I went to a water park, followed a little boy down the slide, and I didn't know it was water at the bottom. I hit the water butt first, and I just started drowning just instantly.
4: Instantly.
2: Then I heard somebody say, stand up! Stand up!
4: It's too deep.
2: I said, oh, my bad.
1: Trey, were you swallowing water and getting
2: scared?
3: You were slapping that water like a bird.
2: Yeah. Yeah, it wasn't great.
1: Cruz, you swim a lot?
5: Yeah, I'm a good swimmer.
1: You?
5: You know, I jumped in a wave pool once, though. Like, you know, the artificial waves, thinking I'm a great swimmer. I realized real quick I wasn't that good of a swimmer.
2: Well, to humble you.
1: Here's what they said. The average adult does this only 6 times a year, and they say go for a swim. Only 6 times a year.
5: Oh, no.
3: Oh, wow.
2: If I could swim, I'd probably do it more.
3: I think so, too.
2: Yeah, I'd do it more.
1: I'm all right. My brothers and sisters taught me how to swim. So that meant I don't have the real technique.
2: Yo.
1: They just taught me how to survive myself, right. I guess, in the water.
2: Was it one of them ones where they just throw you into the pool and be like, do it?
1: Or they would tell me, I jump off the
2: diving board.
1: And I'd fall to the bottom, and they come down and get me. I just sit down there, at the bottom of the of the pool, and then they come and get me. That's trust, ain't it?
2: It is. That is. That's also good breath control, too.
1: It was. I would just sit there and look up like, are y'all going to come get me?
2: Yeah.
5: In the water.
3: Dee Dee, the only one that go to the 8-foot part and still
5: I have no problem.
2: Oh, God. As a kid.
1: Did to me and let me just sit there in the water, that's probably why I'm not that scared. Do you know what I mean? Like, I'm not that scared of the water like that.
2: Okay.
1: Even though I can't swim well.
2: Yeah. That's not the panic I've heard if you get in those situations. Yeah.
1: So I don't panic because I'm used to them coming to get me. All right, let's get into the game.
6: It's time to boss up with a bang. You got the answers. We got that bread. $1,000 all for you with the $1,000 mini game. Exclusively on Dee Dee in the Morning.
1: Hi, is this Wilnesha?
7: Yes, I'm here.
3: Wilnesha.
7: I'm doing good. I'm blessed. How are you?
1: Wonderful. Yeah. Trey is loving your name, Wilnesha.
2: Yo, where does this name come from? Who you named after?
7: My aunt Ashley.
1: Okay, wait, hold on. Okay, Wilnesha, what's going on? Are you walking into work or something? What's all that noise?
7: No, let me
2: break
7: in the car. I'm sitting in the car.
2: Oh.
7: I'm sitting in the car.
2: Okay. Wilnesha excited,
7: I'm,
2: too.
7: I'm,
2: I can
7: she,
2: tell.
7: And we become...
2: Is your nickname Will or do they call you Nisha?
7: Nisha.
3: I just said Nisha.
2: Nisha, you got kids? You got little ones?
7: Yes, I do.
2: How many?
7: I have 5 kids.
2: Oh, that's a lot of little.
5: Boy.
1: What are their ages?
7: 1, 2, 2, 4. Hold on, 1, 2, 2, 4, and 6.
2: Oh, Nisha been busy, I'm telling you.
1: Wait, hold on a second. The 2 and 2, are they twins?
2: Are they twins?
7: No, they

0: second month of March.
1: I know.
2: Girl,
1: that's
2: about,
1: right.
2: This, I must be talking to my mama. What? I must be talking to this, we must be in a time warp. We done went back in time.
1: I'm telling you,
2: so that is my mother. Like that. You had five babies, what, within 6 years?
0: Yep, pretty much.
2: And two are the same age, and they not twins. You went in for your 6-week checkup like my mama, and they said you were pregnant?
0: Yes, ma'am.
1: Damn, Nisha, you don't need no more now.
3: I love how you think
0: it does. No
4: more. Nah, hey, Nisha good at something. They ain't talking about video games.
1: Yeah. For real. Yeah.
4: Nisha good at something. They ain't talking about video games.
1: And we ain't talking about cooking either.
5: Giving life. Come on, Nisha. Yes.
2: She's good at giving life. There
5: That's
2: it is.
5: Right.
2: Spin the wheel. Here we go.
1: Oh, Nisha.
6: DJ. Trey Cruz. Trey J from The Sip.
5: Trey G. Trey G.
6: $20 bonus.
4: Hey. All right, Nisha, we're going to win some money for them babies. I'm going to read you the 10 questions. If you don't know the answer, Nisha, what you going to say?
0: Pass.
4: That, no, well, if you don't know the answer, just say pass, okay?
0: Okay.
4: All right. Bet. Then we're going to spin the block, answer it again, and we got to go fast, no hesitation, okay?
0: Okay.
4: Let's get paid. First question. Which do you prefer, more hip-hop or R&B?
0: R&B.
4: What was the last concert you went to?
0: NBA Youngboy.
4: How many albums did Drake recently release?
0: Two.
4: Keep going.
0: Three.
4: There you go.
0: Three.
4: What's the state capital of Florida? State capital of Florida.
0: Pass.
4: Singer Ella May is in a relationship with which basketball player?
0: Pass. Okay.
4: Which female comedian became the first funny lady to get the cover of Sports Illustrated?
0: Oh my God, I don't know. I passed.
4: What was the fifth question that I asked you? Number five.
0: LMA boyfriend?
4: No. Yeah. Which prestigious award has J. Cruz won?
0: Let me think. What was the question?
4: Which prestigious award has J. Cruz won?
2: Y'all got four out of eight.
4: No problem.
2: You didn't even get to 10. Here's what you missed. You missed this one. What's the state capital of Florida? Tallahassee.
1: Yep. Mm-hmm.
2: Singer Ella May is in a relationship with which basketball player? Jason Tatum.
1: JT.
2: And then which female comedian became the first funny lady to get the cover of Sports Illustrated? Tiffany Haddish.
1: She ready.
2: So you got 4 out of 10, Nisha. You're going to get $10 for the correct answer. We added up as $40, but add that extra 20 that you got. $60.
1: Come on, thank you.
4: Hey, all
1: thankful.
4: Right, Nene. Oh.
2: $60.
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10: Turn yes. up.
9: Turn up.
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9: Light it up. It's always a vibe on DD's Weekend Kickback.

0: and JJ.
1: Yes.
0: Jay Cruz had a very in-depth conversation with his 3-year-old.
2: All right, so baby Luna. Yeah. Me and baby Luna.
1: We know who's the brains of that conversation.
2: Right. Trey, don't start like this, man.
3: That's a good one.
1: And we also know who dominated the conversation.
0: Shouts out to Luna.
1: Yeah.
2: I'd be in these streets and people be like, yo, the team don't be taking you serious sometimes. I'd be like, they actually do, y'all.
0: No, we don't.
2: Can y'all
1: at all.
0: Why'd you lie?
2: See what I'm saying?
1: Hey, stop leaving them comments on my page and leave Cruz alone. Y'all don't see what he do behind the scenes.
0: Thank you.
1: Shut up. I'm talking to you who listening right there. The one who left the comment the last time, then the one who gonna leave it the next time. Shut up.
2: All right.
1: I'm gonna make me cuss.
2: Calm down.
0: All right, go ahead.
2: All right, so listen. Obviously, the new Drake album is out, and I'm a fan at the crib bumping it. Luna's a fan too. You know what they say about girls? Girls are really the boys, like that dad's right hand.
1: Mm-hmm. Okay.
2: You know, like it's something about daddy's girl. But anyway, so I'm bumping the album. She's feeling it. The girl starts rapping. Y'all know I used to be a rapper. Check this out.
1: Oh, God.
2: Yo, where you at? Come on, get back to this rapping.
4: Come on, bring it down, cause you're getting in the bank. Ooh. And you hit me in the eye right there in the bank, in the gap. And the bang in the gap. And the bang in the gap.
2: No cussing. Let's go. We got the bar. Luna's in the building. Let's go. Mic time. Bars.
0: A shame. She's better than daddy.
2: Just for the sake of God.
0: You know, forget Mano Imano that daddy was in with his brother.
2: Right.
0: That rap group.
1: Move over, Miss Shirley.
2: Because Lunatic.
0: Move over, Gorilla.
1: Yes, sir. She got bars, dude.
2: Yeah,
0: it's Lunilla.
2: Yo, and it came out of nowhere. I had to grab my phone. I was hyping her up. It went bad, though, after. Y'all want to hear? I got one more little segment.
0: You joined in?
2: Well, no. Believe it or not, when it comes to Luna, I make it about her. You know what I mean? That's the only usually
0: person
2: her.
0: On the planet.
2: It'll be me. Okay.
0: Yeah, go ahead.
2: All right, here we go. Focus. Here's the second part.
5: 1, 2, 3. Put a mic. Luna on sight. Fight.
4: You a hit me in the face. In the butt.
2: Ooh.
4: In the butt. Please.

0: Kendrick or Drake?
1: Say again?
0: Are you team Kendrick or team Drizzy?
1: Kendrick.
0: That's crazy. What are you talking about? We're over here bumping Drake. Then can't you tell he's telling the whole world, everybody hating on him? Everybody. He's the good guy. He's innocent. And all this.
1: Say something on your head.
2: They trying to cover it up.
0: Listen. If you listen, he's telling you.
3: OMG.
4: I was gonna say right now, that second song Luna did, that ain't gonna make radio.
3: No.
4: That was right off. Yeah,
3: she said Henny at the beginning. I could have swore the baby said something about some
5: something about butt. And I was
3: butt.
5: Like, I didn't know where the conversation was going.
4: Yeah, that was way too many Capri Suns.
3: She's drunk.
4: She's drunk. Way too many Jungle Juices.
3: Hey,
6: want to watch Bluey and listen to Baby Shark, and you sit there playing Drake, Iceman.
5: We were doing it at the same time. Bluey was on the TV. You could hear it in the background.
0: I like it. But this girl is a star in the making, y'all. She likes the limelight. I drop beats. I'm telling you, I don't know should I make her a rapper, an athlete, a model, a barb? I don't know what to do yet.
3: Right.
4: I think she can maybe do all of them.
3: Hold on a second.
0: She threw scientists in there last.
3: He only got one scientist in the house.
6: Joe Jackson going to make a tour with her brothers in a minute. Tell you.
3: Jackson.
6: I don't know what else I make.
5: Don't be breaking down my family. What's wrong with y'all? Y'all don't even notice that one.
3: I love it. Shouts out to baby Lunilla.
5: Hey, she's entertaining us for a little bit.
3: She is. I'd like to hear her rap some more. Yes. Except for, I think she's too early for some Henny. Thank you for that. Thank you very much, crew.

0: something. Now, I ran into these people, and they were telling me about, you know, their line, their clothing line. And I was like, tell me a little bit more about these hoodies. Well, they're here to tell us all about Hood Century. Please welcome Miss Katina Butler and Jamie Butler.
1: All right.
2: Thank you.
3: Hey, Miss Didi.
0: All right, so tell everybody, because it was where we were at this event, weren't we?
3: Right, right. So the Hood Century is what we call the hoodie that hugs back, and we both are wearing the hoodie. It's basically, as we're in Mental Health Awareness Month, it's a hoodie that has several functions for people who have anxiety. Me personally, I'm neurodivergent. My son here, he's neurodivergent. Who needs self-soothing? And so it started like 6 years ago during COVID. My sons were all wearing hoodies in the summertime. We would be fighting about it. And I'm like, y'all take them dang hoodies off. Yeah. Y'all,
1: wait.
3: Y'all embarrassing me.
1: Is son some Gen Zers, millennials?
3: All Gen Zers. Yeah. All Gen Zers. Yeah. And I'm a Gen Xer. So I was like, y'all making me look bad.
1: No.
3: You know? And they would.
4: You made them.
3: And they wouldn't take them off. But they couldn't tell me why. And it was like 155 degrees in Southwest.

0: And so I started getting curious about, you know, I just started kind of looking into it. And I Googled, like, why is my kid wearing hoodies in the summertime? And, of course, there was nothing.
1: Right.
0: And
1: right.
0: then, I don't know, I just was led to words like sensory. And I looked up what was there, and everything was geared toward a certain audience that wasn't us, because we're brown, black, we're black folks, and everything that was out there was ugly and really, really expensive. And I was like, no black boy, because I have three sons, no black kid is going to wear this. So I'm actually a musician, but for the sake of my kids, I'll be anything.
2: Oh, I know that.
0: So
2: right.
0: I became a fashion designer in my mind.
2: So what did you design? Like, tell everybody what that sensory is.
0: Yeah, I basically drew with a pencil what all the features that I could think of that could support them as I was researching. So the hoodie basically has all these features for tactile stimulation. Like, this is a raised rubberized textured logo. There's hooks for toys, because it's for you to fidget with, like you see us. And there's like six hooks. There's mini weighted blankets that go on the inside that can be frozen or heated.
2: Oh wow.
0: So you could put them in a freezer, you could put them in a microwave. They have ceramic beads, so it's a mini weighted blanket for the front, a mini weighted blanket for the back. 6 years in development, fully patented now.
3: Oh wow.
0: For somebody who started off, you know, just wanting to love my children and figured this out and bridged this gap.
2: That's nice. And you put compression sleeves in your hoodie.
0: And they snap in, and if you don't want to wear them, you can just tuck them. Wow. So the thing is that I wanted to have several functions, because your needs may change real time. You may want to squeeze your right arm, because being neurodivergent, like for me, I was a weird kid growing up. That's what I always thought. I'm just this weird kid.
2: What does neurodivergent mean?
0: Neurodivergent is a spectrum of sensory conditions. It could be autism. It could be ADHD. I heard y'all talking about ADD. It could be clinical OCD. It could be dyslexia. It could be anything. It's a broad spectrum. The hoodie's for anybody. Like, you could be having moments of anxiety and you just need to self-soothe and calm. And so you may want to squeeze your right arm, and then you may want to squeeze your left arm, so you can change out like which side you want to wear. You can wear both.
3: My favorite part so far about it is the texture. I am a texture person.
0: Yes.
3: I love texture.
0: And
3: this
0: fabric we studied, like, went in about what was the best fabric for folks with sensory conditions that could hold all the functions of this hoodie. Chewable, chew friendly drawstrings, because people be chewing. So this is food grade silicone.
2: Drawstring, because you're right, people always chew on the drawstring.
0: And I mean, like, everything on the hoodie is meant for some type of what we call tactile stimulation.
3: I love it.
0: So that, like, you know, I get anxiety, and I, you know, I rock back and forth, and it just gives you instant relief. Now, I'm not trying to promote it as a cure. Right. It's just, it's a support.
2: Mm-hmm. Okay.
0: And this right here, what you're looking at right now is the fight. Like, we got it the other day. It's the final prototype, and I'm so excited about it.
2: This is really dope, y'all. Everybody, we're talking to, of course, Katina Stone Butler and her son, Jamie Butler. And we're talking about hood sensory. Thermal mini weighted blanket inserts with heating and cooling capability. Snap-in compression sleeves.
0: Yeah.
2: Oversized hood with hair-friendly fabric.
0: Yes.
2: I love that. Chewable drawstrings. So, quiet zippers. This is great. Arm zippers for ventilation. Where can people get hood sensory?
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4: I'd like to order three.
0: Yes.
2: 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Where do they go?
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3: Follow y'all on Instagram, too.
0: Thank you so much.
3: I appreciate you.
2: Hoodsensory.com. You can follow them online, join their Facebook group, everything. This is so great. Congratulations to
0: you. Thank you so much.
2: Uh-huh. And shouts out to your son, who the model.
0: Yeah, the model.
2: He's been modeling for mama right
0: now.
2: Yes, indeed.
0: Yes, indeed.
2: Hoodsensory, everybody. Make sure that you definitely support. It's the hoodie that hugs you back. Mm-hmm. Congratulations again, and clap it up for Jamie Butler and Katina Stone Butler.
0: Thank you.
2: All right, that's it. It's a wrap for the weekend. 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Shouts out to everybody who puts this show together. Comedian J.J. Williamson.
3: Who?
2: Jay Cruz.
3: Yeah.
2: Trey G.
3: Giamani.
2: Breeze.
3: Yeah.
2: Tracy.
5: Sayonara.
2: All right, G-Man, Ariel Grind, Peter, Hyman, Geo Cook, and Baby Helios. 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
0: At the house with it, watching Santa's.
1: Who you with?
0: On the couch with my favorite Santa. I was about to, but you convinced us. 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

0: It's Dee Dee in the morning and Monday. If I could talk on the show.
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0: I got it.
1: Yeah, all right. We got to talk money. Dinero. We're going to help you get it right. Ooh. And we're going to bring in an expert, Ash Cash. 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

0: 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The weekend is here. It's beautiful outside. It's a perfect spring Saturday, if you ask me. Great weather to go watch the Mudhens play tonight, y'all. 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Keep it locked. We keep it a lid in the glass city on Hot 973. Let's go.
1: Big Jewel, you ever had to block somebody on your phone?
2: Hell yeah, I had to block my damn husband. He called me 20, 30 times, and he locked up. Hey, yo. Dude, I work. Get that off my phone.
1: Wait a minute. How long have y'all been married, and how long has he been locked up?
2: Wait a minute. He's been locked up for like 20 years, and we've been married for 3.
1: What? How does that work?
3: So you block him every what? Day?
2: Calling somebody 30 times, Kyle, really.
1: But you married. Okay. 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
3: Recently.
4: So you met. 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
2: Yeah, he was.
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2: Fine. I went to Bermuda by my
3: dad. I know that's right. Why he's trying to be funny. Alton ain't never even been to Bermuda.
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0: 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You feel me?
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0: 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Yeah, man, the hottest station on the face of this earth. Yeah. 2
2: Chainz. Groski. You know what I'm saying? 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

0: 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Yo, welcome to the table with your favorite Mexican. The weekend is here. It's beautiful outside. It's a perfect spring Saturday, if you ask me. Great weather to go watch the Mudhens play tonight, y'all. They got a 7:30 game, and they do have the post-game fireworks. That's right. 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We keep it a lid in the glass city on Hot 973. Let's go.
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2: He's been locked up for like 20 years and we've been married for 3.
3: What?
1: How does that work?
4: So you block him every what? 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
2: Calling somebody 30 times, Kyle, really.
3: But you,
1: you married somebody you that was in jail 17 years.
4: Recently.
3: So you met. So he was in jail when you married him.
2: Yeah, he was.
3: How was the honeymoon?
2: Fine. I went to Bermuda by my dear.
4: I know that's right. Why he trying to be funny? Alton ain't never even been to Bermuda.
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0: 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Yo, we turned all the way up for this Saturday afternoon drive, getting into the evening time. Hopefully, y'all headed to the Mudheads game. I might just pop out down there a little later, take the kids, see them fireworks. But it's a wrap right now, man. I'm gonna holler at y'all on Monday. But y'all have a safe weekend. If you're partying, party responsibly. 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Don't let your friends drink or drive. All right, y'all. Mucho gracias. Thank you very much, everybody. Tapped in, tuned in, stream live for the one time. I appreciate you, and I'm gonna holler at y'all on Monday. Keep it locked to Hot 973.
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0: Mr. Hem.
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0: It's Didi in the morning and Monday. 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
0: I got it.
1: 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We got to talk money. Dinero. We're going to help you get it right. And we're going to bring in an expert, Ash Cash. 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